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16: The top stories this hour. Counter-terror police are facing calls to reveal more information about a suspected plot targeting a Gloucestershire military base used by the US. Five men arrested near RAF Fairford 2 days ago are out on bail. A cordon remains around three vans. Head of Counter-Terrorism Policing Assistant Commissioner Lawrence Taylor says every line is being pursued.
17: We are considering this from every possible angle, including that this may be actively committed by proxies or individuals either knowingly or unknowingly working on behalf of a foreign state.
16: The Home Secretary has announced she'll reopen new routes for refugees to settle in the UK. Shabana Mahmood told the Labour Party conference around a quarter would be Palestinians and women and girls from Afghanistan. Reform UK's leader is claiming Channel 4 should face action over its allegations against the party.
18: Clearly Channel 4 have broken the law in a very serious way. In a very, very serious way. Trying to get illicit donations. And as far as the comments the two of them made, well, there was some loose pub talk.
16: Nigel Farage has defended himself and two former Reform staff following the broadcaster's release of undercover footage earlier this month. Police are investigating whether foreign funding rules were broken. The spokesperson for Channel 4 News says its investigation was rigorously verified. Emergency services say a fire that killed a woman and her three children on Merseyside was caused by a lithium-ion battery. They say it highlights the danger of the batteries, which are normally found in e-scooters and e-bikes. It's understood Manchester City chief executive Ferran Soriano has told a meeting of fellow club chiefs that their fight against 115 Premier League charges could take years to conclude. Neither side have commented on the reports. And a storm developing in the mid-Atlantic could be the cause of the remarkably warm weather we're experiencing for this time of year. Forecasters say it could get as high as 27 degrees Celsius around London later. From Sky News, I'm AJ Walsh.

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2: 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Cause she's a gold digger with a quick trigger. A cast iron skillet swinging lid flip.

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8: Outside, gloomy skies, a persistent drizzle, and a chilly wind blowing from the west, north, east, and south. But inside, temperatures of toasty warm with a high chance of plush rugs, soft lighting and snuggly throws. 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

0: stories this hour. Counter-terror police are facing calls to reveal more about a suspected plot targeting a Gloucestershire military base. Five men arrested near RAF Fairford 2 days ago are out on bail. Major General Chip Chapman is a former senior British military advisor. He spoke about President Trump's reaction.
1: One of the foundational principles of American foreign policy since 1945 has been cooperative security with allies. We've got a mercurial president at the moment. You're never really sure where he stands on that. But it's good to see that he was sort of fairly complimentary.
0: The PM's planning to create a new publicly owned Great British Grid in a bid to bring down energy costs. Andy Burnham will announce the creation of the new body in his speech to the Labour Party conference later. The Chancellor says the UK is preparing for the US to potentially stop diesel exports. The price of diesel has hit an all-time high at just short of £2 a litre. The case of a woman accused of murdering her three children in the US returns to court later. Lindsay Clancy admits to strangling them at their Massachusetts home in 2023, but her lawyers argue she had postpartum psychosis. The next steps will be laid out after a mistrial was declared with one holdout juror. Those on the 12-person jury share their thoughts on that.
2: He was very arrogant. He really did not take anything that anybody said.
3: He had reasonable doubt. He admitted he had reasonable doubt.
4: He would not interact with us. We read to him on numerous occasions the definition of reasonable doubt.
0: In sport, Northern Ireland remain unbeaten in the Nations League after a goalless draw with Hungary. The result means they're on 4 points in their group. And fictional characters like Peppa Pig and Mr. Bean are encouraging international students to study in the UK. In a survey, more than 4 in 5 admit British culture played a part in their decision, while more than 3 in 5 claim British music influenced their choice. From Sky News, I'm AJ Walsh.
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3: And now, the weather.
4: Outside, gloomy skies, a persistent drizzle, and a chilly wind blowing from the west, north, east, and south. But inside, temperatures of toasty warm, with a high chance of plush rugs, soft lighting, and snuggly throws. 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

0: the top stories this hour. The Defence Secretary says it's too early to make decisions about who was behind a suspected terror plot at RAF Fairford in Gloucestershire. Police say they're looking at whether hostile states were involved. Iran's embassy in London's categorically rejected any involvement. Five British nationals who were arrested have been released on bail. Residents like Selina have been allowed to return home.
1: More concerned than I have been for the last 25 years. And we've lived here for a long time, so when Iraq first kicked off, you know, we were aware then. It's always something in the back of your mind. But now, yeah, it's super scary.
0: Andy Burnham will tell Labour members that hope comes from honesty in his first address to its annual conference as Prime Minister. He's expected to tackle issues like youth unemployment and public control of utilities. A publicly owned Great British Energy Grid has also been announced. Here's what people in Liverpool want to hear.
2: The usual one, isn't it? Immigration.
3: I guess an Irish border poll is important to me.
4: What I want him to hear is what he'll do for social care, because it really is wicked, some of the things that happen to people.
5: So I'd like to hear that he's going to raise the tax threshold to at least 15,000, at least.
0: Crimes involving trespassing on the tracks caused nearly 5 months of delays to passengers last year. Network Rail says this included incidents of cable theft, vandalism and obstruction. It's working with the British Transport Police to identify culprits faster. Artificial intelligence that analyses speech could be used to screen people for type 2 diabetes. Experts have developed a tool to detect verbal changes linked to the condition. Manchester City chief executive Ferran Soriano has told other club bosses that the fight against 115 Premier League charges could take years to resolve. Neither City nor the Premier League have commented on reports of alleged financial rule breaches. And a storm developing in the mid-Atlantic could be the cause of the remarkably warm weather we're experiencing for this time of year. Forecasters say it could get as high as 27 degrees Celsius around London later. From Sky News, I'm AJ Walsh.
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0: top stories this hour. Detectives are continuing to investigate who was responsible for a suspected terror plot in Gloucestershire. Five British men in their 20s who were arrested near RAF Fairford 2 days ago are out on bail. There is still significant police activity at and around the military base used by the US. But former Met Police Chief Superintendent Dal Babu thinks the situation's calmer than it was.
1: Common sense would tell you that if there was something serious happening, these people would not be released very quickly in the way they have been. They may still be offences that have been committed, but we're not in the territory that we were.
0: The Iranian embassy's described claims Iran was involved as unfounded and malicious. The Prime Minister's pledge to tackle issues that politicians usually avoid when he addresses Labour's party conference this afternoon. Andy Burnham's speech to members is his first in the top job. A new poll shared with Sky News suggests most people don't believe allegations made about the King in Earl Spencer's book. The survey by Delta Poll shows 45% of people thought claims that the then Prince Charles was giddily elated after Diana's death were false. Our royal correspondent Laura Bundock has more.
2: When asked if they thought the King was doing a good job, 62% thought he was, which has remained fairly stable. Now, this is, of course, just one poll, but with the war of words that erupted, according to these results, his popularity has been pretty unaffected.
0: Campaigners warn wildlife crimes against species like hedgehogs, badgers and seals are going unpunished. There were over 2,000 reports of incidents last year, but a conviction rate of less than 2%. Shop inflation slowed this month as retailers ramped up promotions to drive demand. The British Retail Consortium says prices were 1.4% up on a year ago, down from August's growth of 1.5%. And fictional characters like Peppa Pig, Harry Potter and Mr. Bean are driving international students to study here. In a survey, more than 4 in 5 admit British culture played a part in their decision. From Sky News, I'm AJ Walsh.
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13: The top story is this hour. The Prime Minister's pledging to tackle issues he says politicians usually avoid when he addresses Labour's party conference this afternoon. Andy Burnham's speech is expected to feature youth unemployment and a publicly owned energy grid. Our political correspondent Tom Claiborne has more.
14: The PM's hinted towards new announcements on defence spending in detail around creating a national care service. It's something Andy Burnham's called for since his last time in government and is partly motivated by his dad's personal battle with Alzheimer's. James Murray is Paymaster General.
15: It's one of the most powerful examples of him taking one of the challenges that people have spoken about for so many years in this country but not addressed, and he is running at it head on.
14: Critics say the government needs to cut public spending on the likes of welfare to better fund defence.
13: Detectives are continuing to investigate a suspected terror plot in Gloucestershire. 5 British men in their 20s who were arrested near RAF Fairford 2 days ago are now out on bail. There's still significant significant police activity at and around the military base used by the US, but former Met Police Chief Superintendent Dal Babu thinks the situation's calmer than it was.
16: Common sense would tell you that if there was something serious happening, these people would not be released very quickly in the way they have been. There may still be offences that have been committed, but we're not in the territory that we were.
13: The Iranian embassy has described claims Iran was involved as unfounded and malicious. Shop inflation slowed this month as retailers ramped up promotions to drive demand. The British Retail Consortium says prices were 1.4% up on a year ago, down from August's growth of 1.5%. AI that analyses speech could be used to screen people for type 2 diabetes. Experts say they've developed a tool to detect verbal changes linked to the condition, such as increased hoarseness and an inability to control breath. And finally to sports, where Northern Ireland remain unbeaten in the Nations League after a goalless draw with Hungary. They're on 4 points in their group.
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13: Drizzle for much of the UK this morning, but brightening up for most by the afternoon. Warm in the south, highs at 27 Celsius. That's the latest. I'm Becky Cahill.
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0: It is Tuesday morning, and coming up before seven, we have a music-based game, and we've had our production meeting, and we settled on Slow Mo Solo. So yeah, we're going to take a song we love here at Absolute Radio. We're going to slow it right down. Often the results are hilarious, and then you figure out who that band or artist is that we've slowed right down, and you could win our brand new merchandise. It is a black golf umbrella with our new show logo on it, which is now displayed behind me on one of the screens. And as I said, it's just my name in capital letters.
1: It's all in capitals. It's
0: you like use PCs. It. What would you call that? Is that?
1: It's quite a basic font, isn't it?
2: It's
1: really?
2: Basic, I mean, it's, just it's fitting.
1: Yeah.
3: Sorry. If you're going to tee it up, I mean, come on.
0: He's not here often, but when he is, he's cutting.
3: Sorry. I take it back.
0: The marketing team, I think they spent a six-figure sum on that.
3: It looks great.
1: They went back to basics.
0: It does look good, but I like the yellow and everything else that's in the kind of main ones. Very nice. Right, okay. Anyway, it's brand new, and we've put it on an umbrella, and it could be yours. The Slow Mo Solo is on the way. With £700,000 in your bank account, October could be looking pretty good. How would that kind of cash change your life?
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0: It is Tuesday morning. Lovely having you on board. Here's one for all you early birds. It is National Coffee Day today. A beverage that makes the world go round. The aroma, the taste, the energy boost. A good cup of coffee can make every day a little brighter. I don't know what I'd do without my coffee.
1: No, you need it, don't you? Certainly this time of morning.
0: I mean, I have two coffees a day. I have the first one, which the wonderful young producer Matt makes for me.
1: Yeah.
0: And it's here when I get in for the production meeting at 5:45 a.m. And then Old Swiss, he goes out just before we play Five Words, Five Grand. Yeah. So just before 7:30, and that's the two of them. That's
1: God,
0: me done.
1: God bless them.
0: And I don't go near it for the rest of the
1: no,
0: day.
1: No, I don't either. It's
0: bad. I wish I was like that with wine.
1: Yeah.
0: Again, I have one at 5:45, yeah. One just before Five Words, Five Grand.
1: Yes, because when you don't have it, you have a headache. So I have to have my two cups every day. So,
0: yeah, but then you don't drink coffee throughout the rest of the day?
1: No, always. All done by about 10 o'clock every day.
0: Remember once we did that survey, who has the most hot beverages in a day?
1: Yeah, which listener? Some people go mad.
0: It was like 25 cups we had with some person. Rich, what about you?
2: Yeah, coffee in the morning. Dangerous, like when you're on our hours, to go anywhere near caffeine past midday.
1: Yeah,
2: exactly. That's just
1: stays with you, doesn't it?
2: Living on the edge doing that,
1: yeah.
0: I was in Paris recently, and I was saying that what I didn't realise about the beautiful French language is, particularly when I'm trying to order something and like a coffee, is that, you know, the difference between wanting hot milk and oat milk was so befuddling for the server. He was going, oat milk? He was going, no, hot milk. Oat milk? No, hot milk.
1: You're going to have to learn how to say it in French.
0: I'll just have a Le Builder's tea, please, son.

0: So coming up next, we do have that round of the slow-mo solo, but right now at 6:31 on your Tuesday morning, it's all your latest news and sport. It's over to Becky and Rich.
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2: Detectives are continuing to investigate a suspected terror plot in Gloucestershire. Five British men in their 20s who were arrested near RAF Fairford 2 days ago are now out on bail. There's still significant police activity at and around the military base used by the US. A big day lies ahead for Andy Burnham, who will be using his first party conference speech as Prime Minister to promise an end to politics as usual. The Labour leader is expected to set out plans for free social care in England, youth unemployment measures, and a new publicly owned energy grid. AI that analyses speech could be used to screen people for type 2 diabetes. Experts have developed a tool to detect verbal changes linked to the condition. And we're hearing a storm developing in the mid-Atlantic could be the cause of the remarkably warm weather we're experiencing for this time of year. Forecasters say temperatures in some areas might not drop below 18 degrees overnight into tomorrow, which could make it one of the warmest late September nights recorded.
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3: England are back in action tonight, looking to respond from their defeat to world champs Spain at the weekend. It's a chance to get their first points on the board in Nations League Group A. Czechia are the opponents in Prague. Thomas Tuchel admits they're under a bit of pressure and is looking for a strong performance.
4: You always need a result in football to get the confidence and to get the support and to get the belief you always need, and especially after a defeat, to show straight away a reaction. And the best reaction is, of course, if you can prove it in a result.
3: Scotland also look to improve on their goalless draw at the weekend. They host Switzerland at Hampden Park tonight. Northern Ireland remain unbeaten in the Nations League after a stalemate with Hungary at Windsor Park. That moves them to 4 points and top of their group. It's understood Manchester City chief exec Ferran Soriano has held a meeting claiming that their fight against 115 Premier League charges could take years to conclude. Neither the Premier League nor the club have commented on reports that they've been found guilty of breaching financial rules. And Preston have a new boss. Graham Alexander's left Bradford City to join them, saying the chance to return to the club where he spent 14 years as a player was too good to turn down.
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2: Drizzle for much of the UK this morning, but brightening up for most by the afternoon. Warm in the south, highs at 27 Celsius. That's the latest. I'm Becky Cahill.
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0: It is Tuesday morning. Welcome once again to The Breakfast Show, where it is time for the slow-mo solo and therefore your chance to win a beautiful black golf umbrella. So I've taken a song, and in this case, it's a song I'm going to play just after 7 on Absolute Radio 10s. Yes, this was released in the 10s. Now, I warn you, I have pre-faded the audio, and you're not going to like what you're about to hear. So here we go.
1: I genuinely thought it was Rag and Bone Man when we first saw this.
0: Yeah, it turns out if you give this artist a beard and tattoo their face, they are Rag and Bone Man.
1: It's like Kylie and Rick Astley back in the 80s. Slow it down, you've got Rick Astley.
0: So who is this? They are one of the all-time great vocalists. And if you can name them, well, a black golf umbrella is yours. The number to call right now is 0330-123-1215. That is 0330-123-1215. You have until 6:42 to enter. We'll choose somebody at random. T's and C's are online. We're playing live. We are playing next.
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Good morning. You are listening to Absolute Radio, where real music matters, which is why we know you are discerning enough to play music-based games this early in the morning. And today, to win the brand new merchandise, the Black Golf Umbrella, it is the Slow Mo Solo. Who have I slowed right down here?

0: I've never been so excited to play a reveal clip in my life. Yeah. I cannot wait to hear this person get the props that they deserve. But joining us right now, we have Pete. Good morning, Pete.
1: Good morning, Dave. Good morning, team.
0: Pete, welcome to the show. Pete is in Brentford, joins us every morning via the main station, is perfectly placed to win the golf umbrella. Go on then, Pete. Tell us who it is.
1: I think that is Adele, Dave.
0: What a blessing to hear her in a correct pitch.
2: I know, yeah.
0: Amazing. Pete, congratulations. You got your golf umbrella. Have a fabulous Tuesday ahead. We'll speak to you real soon.
1: Lovely. Thanks, Dave. Thanks, Pete.
0: Nice one. Cheers, Pete. And tomorrow there is another music-based game for you to play and therefore another opportunity to win a beautiful black golf umbrella branded with the stunning new Dave Berry Breakfast Show logo.

0: Coming up in the next hour of The Breakfast Show, we have another round of five words, five grand. Of course, yesterday it was one out of five. Team, we must do better. As well as that, on Make Me a Winner, there is £700,000 that is guaranteed to be won on Friday. Details on the way.
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13: The top stories this hour. US Secretary of State Marco Rubio says a suspected terror plot targeting RAF Fairford in Gloucestershire clearly involves the hand of a foreign actor. Five British men arrested on Sunday have been released on bail, a decision Donald Trump's called surprising. Tehran's strongly denied any involvement. Dominic Murphy, a former head of counter-terror command, explains why the suspects were let go.
17: Had they been kept in custody under the Terrorism Act, bail does not apply in that case. So they couldn't have been bailed. They're either charged with a serious terrorist offence, or they are then released without charge. And in this case, under the Police and Criminal Evidence Act detention powers, they have bail conditions. And this is police bail, and it will be stringent conditions.
13: A big day lies ahead for Andy Burnham, who'll be using his first party conference speech as Prime Minister to promise an end to politics as usual. In Liverpool later, the Labour leader's expected to set out plans for free social care in England, youth unemployment measures, and a new publicly owned energy grid. Here's what people in the city say they want to hear.
18: The usual one, isn't it? Immigration.
19: I guess an Irish border poll is important to me.
20: What I want him to hear is what he'll do for social care, because it really is wicked, some of the things that happen to people.
21: So I'd like to hear that he's going to raise the tax threshold to at least 15,000, at least.
13: OpenAI has scrapped plans to release its new artificial intelligence model. It's over safety concerns after it showed what's being described as higher levels of deception than its predecessor. The system was due to be released next month. Shop price inflation slowed this month. The British Retail Consortium says prices were 1.4% up on a year ago, down from August's growth of 1.5%. Sport: Northern Ireland remain unbeaten in the Nations League. Their match at Windsor Park against Hungary finished in a goalless draw. And a storm developing in the Mid-Atlantic could be the reason we're getting remarkably warm weather for this time of year. Forecasters say temperatures in some areas might not drop below 18 degrees overnight into tomorrow, which could make it one of the warmest late September nights recorded.
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23: England return to Nations League action after that defeat to world champ Spain at Wembley. Tonight they're in Prague to take on Czechia, and Thomas Tuchel may be forcing some changes at the back with Ezri Konsa and Nico O'Reilly, both doubts after missing training yesterday. Former defender Michael Dawson believes England have enough strength in depth to deal with any changes.
24: I think Konsa could quite easily move back to centre-half if Konsa's out. Left back, I think it's an easy replacement. Lewis Hall comes straight in. He may be coming without these niggles to the team. Jarrod Branthwaite came on, has been brilliant for Everton early on in this campaign.
23: Scotland host Switzerland at Hampden Park tonight. Northern Ireland remain unbeaten after a goalless draw with Hungary at Windsor Park. That moves them to 4 points and top of their group. It's understood Manchester City chief exec Ferran Soriano has held a meeting claiming their fight against 115 Premier League charges could take years to conclude. Neither the Premier League nor the club have commented on reports the club has been found guilty of breaching financial rules. And a shock first round defeat for Luke Littler at the World Grand Prix. The defending champion was below par. Luke Woodhouse took full advantage, winning the deciding set 3-1.
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13: Drizzle for much of the UK this morning, but brightening up for most by the afternoon. Warm in the south, highs at 27 Celsius. That's the latest. I'm Becky Cahill.
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0: It is Tuesday morning. Time is 10 minutes past 7. Welcome along to The Breakfast Show. We're coming up in 15-ish minutes. We'll have the latest instalment in 5 words, 5 grand. But right now, it's all the talky bits from social media in the social ammunition. Yes. Matt, what's going on?
1: I wish legends of the music world, people we look up to, they'd stop just doing social media. You know, have Macca and Ringo taught us nothing? Right? Rod Stewart. Yeah. And we all love Rod Stewart. You exclusively announced on Absolute Radio 70s about his farewell tour yesterday, right?
0: I did, yeah.
1: But, I mean, it's amazing. It feels like you really got to go and see
0: I'm
1: him.
0: I'm going.
1: In his last ever
0: full
1: tour.
0: Yeah, I'm definitely going to be seeing him.
1: But it's not till 27, is it? Rod announcing it was in his fancy apartment building looking like Liberace's house, right? He puts his foot on a piano stool and starts freestyling a song, just playing one note on the piano. I've had many requests from listeners to play this, so here it is.
2: Please come out and see me on the tour. It's going to be great.
1: That's it. That's what he does. He does a little chat.
0: I like it.
1: All building up to that one song.
2: Please come out and see me on the tour.
1: Gonna be great.
0: Anything that leads the social media team to just putting the head in their hands. Go and see something nice for us, Rod, will you?
1: Yeah, it needs a little bit of work, don't you think?
3: It could be the encore. Thanks for coming to see me on the tour.
1: Do you know what?
0: Yeah. It's not a million miles away, dare I say it, from this.
1: Oh, wow. You're so similar.
0: Yeah, yeah. Yeah. Rod Stewart and Dave Berry together at last.
1: Wheelhouse. The more I hear it, the more I actually like it. And has he done it on purpose? Deliberately bad to go viral?
0: He's a funny guy.
1: Rod is knowing. And then the other story this morning, Dave, a great tweet from an old friend of mine, Kat, who works in video games PR, right? She runs Lick PR with Lucy. She's an absolute darling of the industry. I know you would have at some point. She's tweeted this the other day. This is an amazing tweet. Driving back from the vet, was at the lights, blasting out Absolute Radio 90s, as I started screeching along to Republica's Drop Dead Gorgeous, forgetting the windows were down, a gentleman crossing in front of me came to my window, smiled and said, I played bass on that track.
0: No!
1: Amazing. No. It's the sort of thing we live for, isn't
0: it? Now, obviously, we all know who the bassist from Republica is, but Matt, could you just, for those who don't know...
1: The track came out in 97. There were two bass players in Republica around that era. It was either Andy Todd or Johnny Mayle. We're not sure.
0: Oh, it's got to be Johnny,
3: isn't
0: it?
3: Double the chance of that coincidence happening, though, in fact.
1: Yes, exactly.
0: Of course, it's from either side of the road at the same time.
1: It does up the odds. So it's

0: One Breakfast Show, you choose the playlist if you're listening on the main station. That's Baby Cool, of course, by Nothing But Thieves. And they were the subject of last week's Live Music Thursday. And you can see the full thing for yourself right now on our YouTube channel. It is well worth checking out. Because, of course, this is the gaff where real music matters, which is why yesterday we kickstarted our Ultimate Noughties Anthem Countdown. All month, you've been voting for your favourites, and yesterday, Leona and Ben, as part of the No Repeat Guarantee, begun the countdown, running through numbers 150 to 100. And thus far, The Killers, Bloc Party, Coldplay and Razorlight have all appeared three times each.
1: Wow, already.
0: Between 150 and 100. There were some big songs to go quite early on. Charted lower than I expected.
1: Yeah.
0: The Kooks Naive only made it to 107 with your votes and our panel of experts.
1: That would be higher.
0: Verve Love Is Noise, which for me is top 25.
1: Yes.
0: 127.
1: Wow.
0: And Matt, one of your choices, which was Apply Some Pressure by the brilliant Maximo Park.
1: Mm-hmm.
0: Super early.
1: Really?
0: We were only two songs in. It went out at 148.
1: No. Yeah. That was era-defining, that song.
2: Well, no one taking your opinion seriously again. That's not right.
1: It's not on. Why won't they listen to me?
0: So there is, of course, still time for some Get Kate Where Kate Fly and Jolene the Jing Jang Jong. We left the chart with Feeder, the mighty Feeder,
1: yes.
0: Friends of the Show Feeder, Just the Way I'm Feeling. That was at 101. And then Leona continues the countdown from 100 to 89 from midday today. And then Ben Burrell picks up the baton and takes us from 88 to 76. That's from 1 p.m. on the main station where real music matters. Right now, it's this. 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Ruth was our recent winner, and husband Mike still cannot believe it.
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13: Are you joining me live here at the stadium? 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I was looking forward to this matchup, but no one's enjoying this game, Clive. Unbelievable!
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17: Lengthy delays heading towards London on the M20 in Kent. An accident involving several vehicles partially blocking the carriageway approaching Junction 2 for Brands Hatch, with queues back and beyond Junction 4 for Leybourne, and queues in Hampshire as you'd north on the A3. That's partially blocked approaching Clanfield. A 45-minute travel time as you'd anti-clockwise on the M25 following this morning's lorry fire. Only Lane 4 is open between Junction 29 for Romford and 28 for Brentwood, and it's queuing in West Yorkshire as you'd west on the M62 towards a breakdown just after the M1 at junction 29 for Lofthouse.
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0: The time is 7:33 on your Tuesday morning. Coming up in 30 minutes' time here on The Breakfast Show, we celebrate what makes you unique, what makes you slightly weird, by asking you to complete the sentence, is it weird that? Start getting them in right now at 8:12:15. But first...
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0: Yes, it is time once again for radio's easiest game to play, the hardest one to win. And joining us this morning is Jay. Hello, Jay.
3: Good morning, Dave. Morning, team.
0: Welcome along to the show. Jay is an operations manager in Bedford. Joins us on The Breakfast Show via Absolute Radio 90s. Has scored threes and fours in the past. So, Jay, you've never made it to a five.
3: Never made it for five. I was on four yesterday, but didn't quite make it.
0: Okay, so you were on a four yesterday, and of course Rich was in play yesterday. So on the random player generator, you could get Matt, you could get Rich, or you could get a free choice. Do you have a preference?
3: Rich.
0: You'd like to play with Rich, okay.
4: Can I just say that's the nicest thing anyone's ever said to me.
5: He's so pleased.
4: Thank you, Jack.
6: Yeah. So despite the one out of five, yeah. Jay, you're...
4: and you got four, so we weren't particularly in sync.
5: Yeah, I suggest you weren't lined up, but, you know, do what you like, Jay.
0: Apart from all the glaring reasons to not choose Rich, you'd like to play with Rich. Well, stay right there because we're spinning the random player generator next.
1: £5,000.
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1: And so the time has come to spin the random player generator. Jay wants to play alongside Rich Williams. Let's see who he's getting.
2: Player generator. Matt Dyson.
0: Andrea Fox.
2: Rich Williams.
0: Free choice.
3: Matt Dyson. Rich Williams.
1: I can't call it. Matt Dyson.
0: Free choice.
1: Oh, it's landed on free choice. Jay, do you wish to stick with Rich?
4: Under pressure now. yeah, let's stick with Rich. Let's get this.
5: You've got to stick with your guns. Come on.
6: Don't seem quite as confident as when we first discussed
1: it. You've really deflated him.
6: That's okay.
1: I think his motivational speech then involved the words, let's just get this out of the way. Okay, Rich, time to leave the studio, my man.
6: See you in a minute.
2: Let's fly away.
5: Bless him.
1: There he goes.
5: God, poor old Jay was nobbled by those stats from yesterday, wasn't he? But look, you know, this is the gamble you take. Will it pay off?
1: Will it pay off? Well, we're about to find out because, Jay, the time has come for me to give you 5 words. I need to say the first word that comes to mind. Rich Williams will re-enter the studio. I'll give him the exact same 5 words. And if he says the same as you, well, you have won £5,000 on your Tuesday morning. Good luck. Let's play. 5 words, 5 grand. And your first word this morning is top.
4: Hat.
1: Show. S-H-O-W, show.
4: Okay, oh, that's hard. Time.
5: Yeah. Time. Good.
1: Fairy. F-A-I-R-Y. Fairy.
4: Dust.
1: Oh,
5: very nice.
1: Very wings, I think. I'm going for. Church.
5: Liquid.
4: Bells.
5: Good. Really good church offering that.
1: And finally, Jay, the word is kitchen.
4: It's hard. Kitchen. Utensils.
5: Oh, that's nice. It's in my top three, it would have been.
1: You love that, don't you?
5: Yeah, I really like it. Yeah.
1: I've never seen a man get so excited about the use of the word utensils.
5: I'm a bit too invested in this game.
1: No, we're all invested in this game. And Jay, you've done really well there. Top hat, showtime, fairy dust, church.

0: Fairy dust, church bells, kitchen utensils are all locked in. Stay where you are. Rich Williams, don't forget your choice, is in play. That's happening next.
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20: Long delays heading towards London on the M20 in Kent this morning. An accident still partially blocking the carriage road approaching Brands Hatch at Junction 2. And severe delays anti-clockwise on the M25 from this morning's lorry fire. Only one lane open between Junction 29 for Romford and 28 for Brentwood, with queues of up to an hour back towards the Dartford tunnels. Long delays as well clockwise towards an accident blocking two lanes just after Junction 24 for Potter's Bar. And it's crawling southbound on the M5 in Worcestershire towards a breakdown, closing two lanes just after Droitwich at Junction 5.
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1: So, Rich Williams is now back in the studio and Jay has been waiting patiently for the last 6 or 7 minutes to see if he's going to be winning £5,000 on our Tuesday morning.
2: I've just stretched my hamstrings.
1: Okay.
2: I'm good to go.
1: Good.
2: Are you ready?
3: I'm ready.
1: Jay, have you stretched your hamstrings?
4: I probably should.
1: Okay, yeah, get stretching. Yeah, okay, let's just, you know what? If you're able to, let's all have a little stretch.
3: Yeah,
1: now.
3: Really?
1: Okay,
3: yeah.
2: Well, you don't want to sprain something when you do your celebratory sprint when you've won the money, do you? So get stretched.
1: Yeah, I wonder if my knee's going to click again. If you're a newcomer to Rep, I've got a clicking knee, and every now and again you hear it. It's worse when it's in interviews. I'm like talking to Halle Berry about a new film, you can hear my knee clicking.
5: Give it a go.
1: There.
5: Oh, ooh, yeah, there it is.
1: There you go.
5: Ooh,
1: yeah,
5: horrible.
1: Meanwhile, back at the breakfast show, five words, five grand is happening. Rich, are you ready for your first words?
2: Yes, please.
1: Top.
2: Bottom.
1: Yeah, it is. It is. Jay, I'm afraid it is. Top hat is fine, but it means the money's not going to be won today because it's, you know, one of the direct opposites that we often ask for. Let's do the remaining words because we had one out of five yesterday, so we need to go better than that. With show.
2: Show, hide.
3: No.
1: Do you mean show someone something and hide it from someone?
2: Yeah.
5: It's like an opposite, right?
1: Okay.
5: Not show your hide.
2: Yeah.
1: What did you
2: Showtime.
1: Showtime, yeah.
2: Showtime
1: is what Jay said.
2: That's right. It was a bit more showbiz.
5: Yeah. Showbiz, show
1: business.
5: Show up.
2: Show hide. Okay.
5: Yeah. Show hide.
2: Yeah.
1: All right, don't rub his face in it. He's not a puppy. Just because you've been playing it for like 6 years longer than Rich has. Poor lad, he's had enough. Leave him be.
5: Sorry, I'm just going to go back to stretching my hands.
1: You do your stretches over there. Let us sort this out. Fairy.
2: Tail.
1: Nice. Dust. Fairy dust.
5: Very good.
1: Oh, man. But it's not right. Church.
2: Bells.
1: Correct.
2: Thank you.
1: Well done. We've been spared the song. Nicely done there, Jay. And finally, kitchen.
2: Sink.
1: Utensil.
5: No, we haven't been spared the song, Dave.
1: Oh, why?
5: Because he didn't get top and bottom.
2: Oh, top and bottom.
1: Oh, no. I've made a broadcasting error.
2: Oh, no.
1: Oh, no. Jay, what have you done? Rich.
2: Sorry.
1: Come on, man.
2: Jay's responsible for that. Top bottom. Come on. Come on, Jay.
1: It's one out of five on five words, five grand. One out of five on five words, five words.
2: Can't claim he's not consistent.
1: Jay, lovely having you on the show. Try and have a good day ahead, yeah?
4: Thanks very much. At least we got a song. So.
1: Cheers, Jay. Okay, this means, of course, we are playing again tomorrow. If you'd like to have a go, you've got till 8 to call us on 0330 123 1215. T's and C's are online.
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0: top stories this hour. The US Secretary of State claims a foreign actor was involved in a suspected terror plot at RAF Fairford in Gloucestershire over the weekend. Marco Rubio's reiterated America takes any threat against its assets abroad very seriously. Five men arrested on suspicion of terrorism offences on Sunday have since been released on bail, a move criticised by President Trump. But former Met Police Chief Superintendent Dal Babu thinks the situation's calmer than it was.
1: Common sense would tell you that if there was something serious happening, these people would not be released very quickly in the way they have been. They may still be offences that have been committed, but we're not in the territory that we were.
0: The Prime Minister is pledging to tackle issues he claims politicians usually avoid when he addresses Labour's party conference in Liverpool this afternoon. Andy Burnham's speech is expected to feature youth unemployment and a publicly owned energy grid. Our political correspondent is Tom Claiborne.
2: The PM's hinted towards new announcements on defence spending in detail around creating a national care service. It's something Andy Burnham's called for since his last time in government and is partly motivated by his dad's personal battle with Alzheimer's. James Murray is Paymaster General.
3: It's one of the most powerful examples of him taking one of the challenges that people have spoken about for so many years in this country but not addressed, and he is running at it head on.
2: Critics say the government needs to cut public spending on the likes of welfare to better fund defence.
0: Shop inflation slowed this month as retailers ramped up promotions to drive demand. The British Retail Consortium says prices were 1.4% up on a year ago, down from August's growth of 1.5%. AI that analyses speech could be used to screen people for type 2 diabetes. Experts have developed a tool to detect verbal changes linked to the condition. They include increased hoarseness and an inability to control breath. And in sport, Northern Ireland remain unbeaten in the Nations League after a goalless draw with Hungary. They're on 4 points in their group.
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5: England are back in action tonight, looking to respond from their defeat to world champ Spain at the weekend. It's a chance to get their first points on the board in Nations League Group A. Czechia, the opponents in Prague. Thomas Tuchel admits they're under a bit of pressure and is looking for a strong performance.
6: You always need a result in football to get confidence and to get the support and to get the belief you always need, and especially after a defeat, to show straight away a reaction. And the best reaction is, of course, if you can prove it in a result.
5: Scotland hosts Switzerland at Hampden Park tonight. Northern Ireland remain unbeaten after a goalless draw with Hungary at Windsor Park. That moves them to 4 points and top of their group. It's understood Manchester City chief exec Ferran Soriano has held a meeting claiming that their fight against 115 Premier League charges could take years to conclude. Neither the Premier League or City have commented on reports the club has been found guilty of breaching financial rules, and a shock first round defeat for Luke Littler at the World Grand Prix. The defending champ was below par, averaging just 82. Luke Woodhouse took full advantage, winning the deciding set 3-1.
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0: Drizzle for much of the UK this morning, but brightening up for most by the afternoon. Warm in the south, highs at 27 Celsius. That's the latest. I'm Becky Cahill.
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0: It is 12 minutes past 8 on your Tuesday morning. Welcome along to The Breakfast Show, where here is your weekly opportunity to let your freak flag fly and just tell us something weird about you or something weird in your world. The number is 8-12-50. Now, I can't use the word world without now using the word gonk. Because it was last week on the social ammunition that two lads posted a thing on the socials driving past what is called Gonk World in Warrington, and they were mocking it slightly.
1: Dad, I want to go to Gonk World.
2: What do you reckon goes on in Gonk World?
1: Gonk World. Gonk. Gonk!
0: Now, at the time, I exclusively revealed on The Breakfast Show I had no idea what gonk was.
3: No.
0: And I couldn't believe everyone was talking about them so freely, like I was supposed to know what they are. Well, those boys are laughing no more because gonks is big business.
3: Yes.
0: And this is where I'm going to complete the sentence. Is it weird that yesterday I got followed on TikTok by Gonk World?
3: Really?
4: Oh, wow.
0: That's the reaction I was hoping for.
3: Amazing.
0: Yeah, I followed them back straight away.
3: Yeah, because we did look into it. They used to have a shop in Mansfield and then they moved to Wakefield, I believe, for a bigger premises because gonks are selling so well.
0: Well, they are hand over fist, Matt Dyson. Yeah. Beard over pointy hat they're selling, yeah. Let me tell you. So Simon from Mansfield, which is where, as you say, Gonk World originally used to be, was so excited about us talking about Gonk World that he messaged in to 8-12-15, "Hi Dave, here's a picture of a giant gonk that I bought from Gonk World." But the thing about what Simon from Mansfield did, he's not in his house. It's at his mum's house. So he waited until he finished work, drove over, had a cup of tea with his mum, took a picture of the giant gonk in her front room, and then sent it into The Breakfast Show. And we love you for that. So a week on, we've still got red-hot gonk content.
3: It's a massive gonk. It is human-sized. So what are they? They're like little gnomes, aren't they, with pointy hats and big beards?
0: Yeah, that's effectively what they are. But, you know, I've now had a little look at their at Gonk World on TikTok, and it's all going on there. They're
3: What's
0: so excited.
3: Gonk-tok like? It's a lot of content on there.
0: Yeah, a lot of content on Gonk-tok. Yeah. You're absolutely right. Anyway, I want to say thank you very much indeed to Simon, and I just want to say,
1: Dad, I want to go to Gonk World.
2: What do you reckon goes on in Gonk World?
1: Gonk World.
3: Gonk.
1: Gonk. Gonk.
0: No, really, lads, you do. You do want to go to Gonk World.

0: Sammy and Lester's messaged in at 8:12:15. Gonks are not gnomes, Matt.
1: Oh.
0: That's an insult to gonks.
2: Yeah, it is.
1: Sorry.
3: I've just been on a gonk deep dive, actually.
1: Yeah.
3: On the computer. They're adorable. The knitted ones.
1: Yeah, they're very similar to trolls, though, aren't they? I think everyone can agree on that.
0: Well, Sammy Lester's taught you nothing, is he? Why would you keep insulting gonks?
3: Because you're being the troll.
1: I am, yeah.
0: And you're going to look like a gonk in about 30 years.
1: That's true. I already do, arguably. I grew my beard.
0: I've got my own gonk world right over here. Sits on my left every weekday morning from 6 till 10. Louise says, good morning, Dave and the team. My husband threatens to divorce me every time I come home with a new gonk.
1: It's bizarre. People are still buying these things.
0: Wayne says, my daughter Emily used to work at Gonk World in Mansfield. She used to do their TikTok.
1: Wow.
0: I'm a big fan of your daughter's work.
1: Amazing.
0: I'm a follower. I'm following it. Okay, on the way, before 8:30, we're going to talk about a movie I've never heard of, but thanks to Anne in Edmonton, we're going to be taking another deep dive, Rich, you'll be pleased to hear, into something called Gonks Gone Beat. Find out what it is next. But right now, it's this. With £700,000 in your bank account, October could be looking pretty good. How would that kind of cash change your life?
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26: There's still severe delays anti-clockwise on the M25 from this morning's lorry fire. Two lanes remain closed between Junction 29 for Romford and Junction 28 for Brentwood, with congestion back through the Dartford tunnels and Longkiss as well. Clockwise towards an accident, still closing a lane just after Junction 24 for Potter's Bar. So in Essex, in Hadley, as the A13 London Road is now blocked westbound following an accident there not far from Lidl. And it's slow in Cumbria on the A595. That's blocked due to an accident between Dalton in Furness and Askham in Furness.
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0: Good morning, welcome along to The Breakfast Show. We're hurtling towards 8.35 and listener Anne in Edmonton, good morning Anne, thank you for your correspondence, says, talking of weird things, Dave, there was a weird movie called Gonks Go Beat. It came out in 1965 and it featured many stars from that era, including the legendary Ginger Baker and Jack Bruce, before they formed Cream with Eric Clapton.
1: Whoa,
0: Anne concludes with, I cannot imagine what possessed them to get involved with that film. So Matt, tell us a bit more about it.
1: Well, it also starred Kenneth Connor from the Carry On films, Terry Scott from Terry and June, remember him?
0: Yeah, of course.
1: Frank Thornton, who was in Are You Being Served?
0: Wow.
1: Big stars at the time. The film's title highlights the fad for gonk toys in the mid-1960s in Great Britain, so that's when they started.
0: Right.
1: The gonks appear in the opening title credits as Lulu sings the theme song, Chock Eyes.

0: would love to have been alive in 1965.
1: Amazing bit of blue. What a vocal performance. This is one of the worst movies ever made, apparently, it's on the list. There's quite a lot of lists of that. The plot, though, is fascinating.
2: Go on.
1: At a point in the At a point in the distant future, the inhabitants of planet Earth have become divided into two factions who despise each other. In Beatland live the hip and trendy people who have long hair, dress in polo neck jumpers, jeans and sunglasses, and listen to cool beat music. Their counterparts on Ballard Isle keep their hair short and tidy, wear button-down shirts and pressed slacks, or floral dresses and twin sets. And listen listen exclusively to crooners. A musical competition is staged annually between the two sides, overseen by the neutral and powerful record company exec, Mr. A&R. it sounds awful, but it sounds very similar to the Trolls movie.
2: Oh,
1: doesn't it? So this Trolls Gonk connection won't go away. Trolls has just been rebranded. It's Gonks for a new generation.
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0: still breathing.
1: Good morning, Dave and the team. Gonk is also the... I can't believe you said this word again. Gonk is also the military slang for sleeping. A sleeping bag is known as a gonk bag.
2: Oh, really? Wow. They're everywhere.
1: Which is close to grot bag.
2: Wow. A gonk bag.
1: I can't believe all these ends are tied together. What a Tuesday, the 29th of September, we're having here on The Breakfast Show. Thank you.
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15: A half an hour travel time this Tuesday morning, heading out of Weston-super-Mare, Ashford East on the A370. It's due to roadworks, just part of the M5 at Junction 21. We've got queues back towards the airport roundabout, and queues are over a mile now in East Sussex, heading through Lewes, Ashford South on the A26. An accident partially blocking the carriageway at Earwig Corner. Queues in Chilham and Kent on the A28 Canterbury Road. That's partially blocked near Branch Road. And still severe delays anti-clockwise on the M25. A lane still out between Junction 29 for Romford and 28 for Brentwood.
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0: It is Tuesday morning. 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
0: Yes, many got paid around now, so why not get yourself a ticket to Absolute Radio Live at the London Palladium? Because as you will be fully aware, we are back at the London Palladium on Sunday the 15th of November. So you'd be treating yourself to an incredible night of amazing comedy whilst also raising money for Prostate Cancer UK. So let's deal with the comedy first, shall we? There's a few seats left in the stalls and you'll be sat there alongside somebody you love, care about, admire, someone who has a similar sense of humour to you. And together you will enjoy Jack D, Chris McCausland, Sarah Pascoe, Joel Dommett, Nabil Abdul-Rashid, Angela Barnes and Ian Sterling. The whole thing will be tied effortlessly together by two of the funniest men in the UK at the moment, John Richardson and Matt Ford. Now, second thing is the Prostate Cancer UK thing, because prostate cancer is the most common cancer in the UK right now, affecting one in eight men, and if you are black then that risk is doubled. So it's so important we raise money so this charity can continue its incredible work. It'll take you 5 minutes to buy your tickets for Absolute Radio Live. Do it on the website right now if you have 5 minutes. Please do, and we'll see you there.

0: It is Tuesday morning and there are still 60 minutes of The Breakfast Show remaining, so let's fill them with songs that you're not going to be hearing twice. In other words, I'm about to launch the no-repeat guarantee. Between 9 and 5, you will not be hearing the same ditty again. As well as that, all the details you're going to need to enter Make Me a Winner. Well worth entering, because on Friday, one listener is guaranteed to win £700,000. Plus, Matt Dyson has an incredible social ammunition for you next. Really rather good. Don't want to miss it. It's on the way.
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0: top stories this hour. US Secretary of State Marco Rubio says a suspected terror plot targeting a Gloucestershire military base used by America clearly involves the hand of a foreign actor. Five British men arrested on Sunday near RAF Fairford have all been released on bail now, a decision President Trump has called surprising. Dominic Murphy, a former head of Counter-Terror Command, explains why the suspects were let go.
1: Had they been kept in custody under the Terrorism Act, and bail does not apply in that case. So they couldn't have been bailed. They're either charged with a serious terrorist offence or they are then released without charge. And in this case, under the Police and Criminal Evidence Act detention powers, they have bail conditions. And this is police bail and it will be stringent conditions.
0: The Iranian embassies described claims Iran was involved as unfounded and malicious. A big day lies ahead for Andy Burnham, who'll be using his first party conference speech as Prime Minister to promise an end to politics as usual. In Liverpool later, the Labour leader's expected to set out plans for free social care in England, youth unemployment measures and a new publicly owned energy grid is what people in the city say they want to hear.
2: The usual one, isn't it? Immigration.
3: I guess an Irish border poll is important to me.
4: What I want him to hear is what he'll do for social care, because it really is wicked, some of the things that happen to people.
5: So I'd like to hear that he's going to raise the tax threshold to at least 15,000, at least.
0: OpenAI has scrapped plans to release its new artificial intelligence model. It's over safety concerns after it showed what's being described as higher levels of deception than its predecessor. The system was due to be released next month. Shop price inflation slowed this month. The British Retail Consortium says prices were 1.4% up on a year ago, down from August's growth of 1.5%. And forecasters say a storm developing in the mid-Atlantic could be the cause of the warm weather we're experiencing for this time of year. They reckon some areas might not drop below 18 degrees overnight into tomorrow, which could make it one of the warmest late September nights ever recorded in the UK.
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7: England are back in action tonight, looking to respond from their Wembley defeat to world champ Spain at the weekend. They head to Prague to take on Czechia in Nations League Group A. Scotland host Switzerland at Hampden Park. Northern Ireland remain unbeaten after a goalless draw with Hungary at Windsor Park. That moves them to 4 points and top of their group. It's understood Manchester City chief exec Ferran Soriano has held a meeting claiming that their fight against 115 Premier League charges could take years to conclude. And a shock first round defeat for Luke Littler at the World Grand Prix. The defending champ was below par, averaging just 82. Luke Woodhouse took full advantage, winning the deciding set 3-1.
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0: Drizzle for much of the UK this morning, but brightening up for most by the afternoon. Warm in the south, highs at 27 Celsius. That's the latest. I'm Becky Carhill.

0: It is Tuesday morning. Welcome along to this, the Dave Berry Breakfast Show. Right now, Matt Dyson's got something he wants you all to know. It's called the social ammunition. Mm-hmm. Matt, what is it today?
1: Well, someone called Amy was bored at home the other day, so she spent 5 minutes trying to recreate the intro to Blue Monday on her gas hob. Right? If you're not familiar start of that song, it sounds like this.
0: It's one of the most iconic starts in music history.
1: Excellent use of a drum machine, but can you do it with the ignition and the gas?
0: The clicky thing.
1: So this is what Amy came up with after 5 minutes. It's pretty close, isn't it? Really, it's pretty close. There's a few too many extra clicks, but pretty close.
0: I love how different people tackle boredom in different ways. And I salute you, Amy, for that.
1: And she shared it and it went viral on X, and Peter Hook has actually seen it. And she's like, it's blown her mind that her little mess around thing with a gas hob has been seen by the man who created that song. It's amazing.
0: I can't believe I've got an electric hob. I'm so sad right now. I want to be doing that, you know what I mean?
1: Yeah.

0: It's a guaranteed winner.
1: This Friday, win £700,000 completely tax-free.
2: 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I'm absolutely shaking.
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0: It is Tuesday morning. You are listening to Absolute Radio Country, where today on Absolute Radio, we are celebrating the best noughties anthems as voted for by you. But we want to keep it country. So right here, every day at midday, we play five back-to-back country anthems. Now, these are the biggest songs in the genre, with some classics and new favourites included, such as Shania Twain, Man, I Feel Like a Woman, Carrie Underwood, Before He Cheats, and Dasha, Austin. It's the ultimate pick-me-up whilst you're at work throughout your day. So don't miss country anthems every single day at 12, only here on Absolute Radio Country. With 700k in your bank account, October could be looking pretty good. Ruth was our recent winner, and husband Mike still cannot believe it.
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0: It is Tuesday morning. 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Matt Dyson, please pick a station.
1: Yes, let's have a rummage. 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
3: 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Can I just interject here by saying one thing, which is that people can't see, but as well as pulling them out, Matt is then holding the ball to the camera. That doesn't exist.
1: It doesn't exist. Classic rock. You've got to get into character, mate.
0: So, it is noughties versus classic rock. Oh, my goodness me. We didn't think it was going to happen. It's the glamour tie fans around the world have been looking forward to. They've never been drawn together. It is the Ting Tings versus... AC/DC.
1: Oh.
0: The Ting Tings are going to get eaten alive.
1: it's a mismatch, this is. It's got no chance.
3: It's lower league opposition, let's be honest.
0: Man. The Ting Tings cannot believe they've drawn one of the big
1: payday.
0: Boys.
1: It's a great payday
0: it's a
1: for
0: great
1: the Ting
0: payday
1: Tings to get
0: them.
1: This draw. You know, they deserve it.
0: And yeah. They're going to get on the TV, and that's going to really help fill their coffers. And we're pleased. That's how the football pyramid should work, ladies
1: fair,
0: and gentlemen.
1: Kadaka will probably play a lot of reserves for this one. I think you'll see the full team.
0: They'll bring in the under-21s, all dressed like school children.

0: 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And let me tell you, if you missed Wayne and Colleen Rooney joining Bush and Richie on Monday's Home Time show, make sure you catch up on Rayo. They spoke about their brand new TV show, The Real Rooneys, as well, of course, football and Oasis. Obviously, Bush is a huge Everton fan, so meeting Wazza would have been a big deal
1: for
0: him.
1: Yeah, I saw he had his top on in the picture they took together for the socials. Yeah, he's very excited.
0: Also on the socials, and I love our social team for doing this, at Absolute Radio, they cut up Colleen Rooney's story of asking Noel Gallagher to sign a guitar for Wayne.
1: Yeah.
0: With Noel Gallagher telling me in an interview on The Breakfast Show about how he had that guitar stripped and painted sky blue.
1: Yeah.
0: And wrote some rather questionable things on it. You can see that on our socials, and you can listen back to Wayne and Colleen Rooney with Bush and Richie. There's a sentence I didn't think I'd say out loud in my broadcasting career on Rayo right now.
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19: 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Drill's gone walkabout. Anyone got a spare?
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0: That is it. It is time to bid you farewell from what has been a very gonk-heavy edition of The Breakfast Show. Thank you for all your input into that. Who knows where Tuesday's going to go? I love it. I wouldn't change it for the world. You can listen back to the show right now on demand on Rayo. I think we're going to have to name it Red Hot Gonk Content.
1: Surely.
0: So
1: yeah.
0: That's what it's called. Just so you know, the show naming bell gets rung. Please come out and see me on the tour. It's going to be great.
1: Oh, yeah. Rod. Yeah.
0: Really good. Good church offering that. I've just stretched my hamstring. A lot of content on Gok Tok. Gonks are not gnomes. That's an insult to gonks.
1: Right, yeah.
0: And a great payday for the Ting Tings.
1: That's a good one. But Red Hot Gonk content is the way to go.
0: That's what it is. Okay, as I say, listen back should you want to on demand on our app. Its name is Rayo. So up next, well, Make Me Winners back this week. It's a big one. It always is. It's £700,000. So we'll share with you the details you need to get in the draw. Tomorrow morning at 6, well, that's when we're going to be back. So as always, until then, stay safe, stay entertained. Arrivederci.

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0: top stories this hour. Andy Burnham says he'll set out a different path for the UK during his first Labour Party conference as Prime Minister later. In a social media post, he says an honest conversation is needed on a number of issues, including fixing social care. It's fuelled speculation the pension triple lock could be reformed to pay for it. Political correspondent John Craig says MPs have mixed views.
1: Many regard it as sacred. Others say it's unaffordable. And that's why the Prime Minister is risking really a row by saying, look, we're going to look at it and perhaps review it and see what happens at the next general election or afterwards.
0: The US Secretary of State claims a foreign actor was involved in a suspected terror plot at a Gloucestershire military base used by America. Five men arrested on suspicion of terrorism offences near RAF Fairford on Sunday have been released on bail. And it's thought the likes of Peppa Pig and Mr Bean are behind a UK boost in attracting international students. A survey suggests more than four in five say British culture played a part in their decision to study at universities here.
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0: Sunny spells for much of the UK today, feeling quite warm in the south with highs at around 27 Celsius. That's the latest. I'm Becky Cahill.
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0: Good morning. How you doing? How you feeling? Here we are. I'm back. I'm back from Canada. I was all over the place. Quebec City, Montreal, Toronto, Saskatoon for the Canadian Country Music Awards, but I couldn't be happier to be back with you on Absolute Radio Country. I'm Baylen Leonard, by the way, if you're like, who is that? It's not Jenny. A big thank you to Jenny Lungdon for sitting in while I was away. No repeat guarantee in full effect, and I've got your mix of brand new country music that just came out and some absolute classics as well, so let's get it going.
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0: So much happened while I was away, including the big C2C announcement. Riley Green, Jelly Roll, Ashley McBride, all headlining. Tickets going on sale this Friday in the Absolute Radio ticket store, absoluteradio.co.uk/tickets. A host of other artists announced as well, including Dasha, who has our record of the week. This is brand new from her. It's called 82 Shades.

0: I'll swing you back and forth to that one. Absolute classic from Glen Campbell. That's Galveston here on Absolute Radio Country. No repeat guarantee in full effect. I hope I'm not shouting because I've still got one ear that hasn't quite sorted itself out from the flight over the Atlantic. But that's all right. If I'm shouting, just turn the radio down. I've got Lady A on the way for you in just a moment. Also, a brand new song from Beck O'Malley. He was fantastic at the Long Road Festival, UK artist, and we're loving what he's doing. So he's got this new song I can't wait to play for you.
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9: Outside, gloomy skies, a persistent drizzle, and a chilly wind blowing from the west, north, east, and south.
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Stella Lefty in Boston, Absolute Radio Country. Lots of very strong opinions about Stella Lefty online. She's been getting loads of stick, actually. You may have seen this online. But you can make up your own mind about Stella Lefty, because we had her in on the show not that long ago, and I thought she was lovely, really easy to talk to, really easy with a laugh, great stories, has a real love of country music. So if you have been reading loads about Stella Lefty online, but you haven't heard from her yourself, head over to the Country Music Talk podcast, wherever you listen to podcasts, and you can hear a whole interview with Stella Lefty and see what you think. Beck O'Malley now, brand new song from Beck. He's from Stockport, so Greater Manchester and Manchester C2C will be there for the very first time next year. Absolute Radio Country will be there the entire weekend, bringing you everything that's going on at C2C.

0: Come Alley, brand new from him. He is a spotlight artist all this week on Absolute Radio Country. 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I got more of those coming up for you later on in the show. Got us a good sing-along with Casey Musgraves on the way for you in a moment, and Dierks Bentley right around the corner as your no-repeat guarantee continues.
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0: Shaboozy and Cowgirl on Absolute Radio Country. He was on tour playing in Montreal in Canada when I was there last weekend, and I discovered it a little bit too late because I was in a Mexican restaurant with a margarita when I saw that he was to show that night, and I thought, well, maybe I'll go to that. I'll order another margarita and then decide, and then I ordered another margarita and I didn't go. Coming up in the next hour of your No Repeat Guarantee, I got some Luke Combs on the way for you. I got a big old sing-along from John Denver and one of your C2C 2027 headliners on the way.
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18: The top stories this hour and news just in. Former world snooker champion Graham Dott has been jailed for 7 years for historical child sex abuse. Our reporter Lana Mackay is at the High Court in Edinburgh.
19: The 49-year-old appeared in front of a packed courtroom and shook his head in denial as the charges were read out. Dott was found guilty in August of lewd and libidinous practices towards two children, a girl between the ages of 9 and 10 and a boy from age 8 to 12. Judge Lord Harroworth went on to say how Dot had robbed them of a significant period of their childhood, subjecting them to overwhelming fear, shame and anger.
18: Andy Burnham says he'll set out a different path for the UK during his first Labour Party conference as Prime Minister today, amid speculation he could reform the pension triple lock to pay for social care. In a post on social media, he said an honest conversation was needed on the issue. And OpenAI has scrapped plans to release its new artificial intelligence model next month. It's over safety concerns after it showed what's being described as higher levels of deception than its predecessor.
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18: Sunny spells for much of the UK today, feeling quite warm in the south with highs at around 27 Celsius. That's the latest. I'm Becky Cahill.
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Dale and Scott, nobody on your No Repeat Guarantee, Absolute Radio Country. Just past 11 a.m. Good morning. I hope everything's moving in the right direction for you on this Tuesday. I'm Baylen Leonard, handpicking your country music for you today. So just hoping to help your day to zoom along. And I hope you're having a good one. Right now, I want to play you one of your C2C headliners, the lovely Ashley McBride. Worked her way up from the spotlight stage to a headlining spot at C2C. Tickets going on sale Friday in the Absolute Radio Ticket Store. Riley Green and Jelly Roll also headlining.

0: Oh, just a big old sing-along with John Denver. Absolute classic from him. Take Me Home, Country Roads. That's from 1971, but it's timeless, really, isn't it? Morgan Wallen on the way for you in just a moment. Carrie Underwood right around the corner, too. And Eric Church has released brand new music, which is always a celebration. So I have got a brand new song that just came out from him on the way.
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2: 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I'm Baylen Leonard. Looking around, seeing what's being celebrated today. If you're looking for something to celebrate today, it's Biscotti Day. You know, that really hard almond biscuit that you dip into coffee from Italy. The thing is, you got to dip it into the coffee. I tried to eat one once without dipping it. Almost chipped a tooth. They have stronger teeth in Italy, I'm convinced. Eric Church for you now. Yeah! Brand new from him. He's a spotlight artist this week. This is called On the Road.

0: On the road, brand new from Eric Church, the chief himself. Only the chief when he's wearing sunglasses, I was told. If you see him, he's got sunglasses on, he's the chief. No sunglasses, he's Eric. That is brand new from him. And I have more brand new Spotlight Artist songs coming up for you later on in the show. A reminder that Absolute Radio Live is back at the London Palladium, Sunday the 15th of November. Radio's biggest night of comedy, raising money for Prostate Cancer UK, Joel Dommett, Angela Barnes, Ian Sterling, and so many more on the lineup. You can see the full lineup and get your tickets, absoluteradio.co.uk/tickets. And coming up, I got some Kelsey Ballerini on the way for you. It's the song that she named her dog after. That's coming up. And Brad Paisley coming right up.
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0: Phone, keys, wallet, Lainey Wilson, John Mayer on your no repeat guarantee. Okay, I'm going to get the music sorted out for the next hour. We're going to start the hour with five back-to-back country anthems, five of the biggest country songs ever. I got Toby Keith if you like your traditional country. I got Shania Twain if you like a little bit of your pop country. And also Mara Morris on the way.
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0: top stories this hour. Former world snooker champion Graham Dott's been jailed for 7 years for child sexual abuse. Lana McKay is at the High Court in Edinburgh.
1: Judge Lord Harrower told a packed courtroom how the 49-year-old had committed a gross violation of trust towards two vulnerable children. A girl between age 9 and 10 when Dott was 16 or 17, and a boy from age 8 to 12 when Dott was married in his 30s with a family. The judge told how Dott groomed the children with treats and warned them they wouldn't be believed if they told anyone. The former snooker world champion continues to deny the charges and was seen shaking his head as they were read out.
0: Andy Burnham says he must have an honest conversation about issues that have been ignored for too long. It's understood he'll use his first Labour Party conference speech as Prime Minister to suggest a review of the state pension's triple lock. The move's expected to help fund social care. And Saved by the Bell star Dennis Haskins has died at the age of 75. He played Principal Belding on the US Kids Show.
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0: Sunny spells for much of the UK today, feeling quite warm in the south with highs at around 27 Celsius. That's the latest. I'm Becky Carhill.

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1: Just gone midday, so I got you five back-to-back country anthems. We're going to start in 2011 with a song that, when it came out, it only got to number four on the country chart, but it has since then gone on to become one of the biggest songs for Luke Bryan and a huge song in its own right. It was just last week certified Diamond.
2: Hey, girl.
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Mark McCollum, Pretty Hard, playing you five back-to-back country anthems on Absolute Radio Country, 1993 now. This was Toby Keith's debut single from his debut self-titled album, and it went straight to number one. Should have been a cowboy.

0: The Bones, Mary Morris, who was fantastic headlining the Long Road Festival earlier this summer, along with Hozier. That is your five back-to-back country anthems on Absolute Radio Country. I got some Old Dominion on the way for you in a moment. And Priscilla Block, she's recently gone independent. She is not signed with a label anymore. She's releasing music under her own steam, and she says she couldn't be happier about it. And the first of her independent releases that just came out is on the way.
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So much emotion. Rascal Flatts, what hurts the most? 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It's your no-repeat guarantee. I'm Baylen Leonard. I hope you're having a good Tuesday. I got your music all sorted out, so you don't have to worry about that. And if you're looking for something to celebrate today, we discovered earlier that it's Biscotti Day. You know that hard biscuit you get with coffee sometimes. It's appropriate, though, because it's also Coffee Day. I'm seeing, if that's your thing, dig in. I can only have about 2 cups of coffee, and then I become a jittery wreck. Coffee apparently was discovered by a goat herder in the 9th century because he noticed that his goats suddenly started jumping around a lot more and having a lot more energy when they were eating berries from a very specific tree. And boom, coffee was born. Well, I mean, it existed already, but you know what I'm saying? That goat herder was like, hold on a minute. And that goat herder's name? Mr. Starbucks? No, that's a lie. That's a lie. But it is a goat herder that discovered it. Priscilla Block for you now. This is brand new from her. This is called Maybe Next Time, Honey.

0: Maybe next time, honey. Priscilla Block, brand new from her. She's a spotlight artist all this week on Absolute Radio Country. Kelly Sutton is back from her holidays. The Nashville show will be back with you today at 7 o'clock, direct from Music City. Yesterday, if you missed it, she had Taylor Swift on the show. You can catch up. If you want to know all things Tay-Tay, that is on the Rayo app whenever you want. And then Kelly back with another huge guest today at 7. On the way, Corey Kent has a new song, and I'm going to get it on for you.
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0: That is me, all done. Oh, that was actually Corey Kent in Empty Words. But me, I'm done. I'm done. Thank you so much. Let me let you go. I'm going to get out of here. And make room for Elise Evans. She's in for Lou up next, continuing your no repeat guarantee. Thank you for keeping me company, holding my hand on my first day back, being away for a week. You made it an absolute joy, and I can't wait to see you tomorrow. Have a good one.
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0: The top stories this hour. Former snooker world champion Graham Dott's been jailed for 7 years after being convicted of sexually abusing two children. Lana Mackay's at the High Court in Edinburgh.
1: Judge Lord Harrower told a packed courtroom how the 49-year-old had committed a gross violation of trust towards the two vulnerable children, a girl between age 9 and 10 when Dott was 16 or 17, and a boy from age 8 to 12 when Dott was married in his 30s with a family. Dressed in a dark suit and pink shirt, Dott showed little emotion as he was led from the courtroom.
0: Andy Burnham says he must have an honest conversation about issues that have been ignored. It's understood he'll use his first Labour Party conference speech as Prime Minister to suggest a review of the state pension's triple lock. OpenAI scrapped plans to release its new model. It's over safety concerns after it showed what's been described as higher levels of deception than its predecessor. And Saved by the Bell star Dennis Haskins has died at the age of 75. He played principal Richard Belding in the show.
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0: Outbreaks of drizzle in many areas, but some rather warm weather in the south with a chance of gales in the west later. That's the latest. I'm Alex Richardson.
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Take Me Away. It's Absolute Radio Country, the station where real music matters. My name's Elise Evans. I'm in for Lou Nash this afternoon. Hope you're well. Morgan's got two French bulldogs who appear quite frequently on her Instagram. The latest video is rather wonderful because it looks like the dog's just owner. She's got their paws all over her. Pretty much like my dogs. No sense of personal space. I love it. I hope you're having a brilliant Tuesday afternoon. And hey, we're on the No Repeat Guarantee right now, which we love because we don't play you any songs twice, so you won't hear the same country song again until after 5 o'clock. That is our promise to you, okay? So coming up this hour, Kacey Musgraves, Dry Spell. And what about this? The Velvet Tones of Mr. Darius Rucker. This is great. This is Don't Think I Don't Think About It.

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0: 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This is Absolute Radio Country, the station where real music matters. You're on the No Repeat Guarantee with me, Elise Evans, right now. If you haven't listened or watched the clip from the VMAs over the weekend of Kacey Musgraves doing a tribute to Dolly Parton, singing her famous song, I Will Always Love You. When I say it is so moving, the way her voice glides over those notes, honestly, her and Dolly, there's a little bit where they overlap. They've got a VT of Dolly in the background and it's just beautiful. Grab some tissues though if you watch it, because it's very, very moving. And now look, I've got great country music on the way for you, and no repeats, Taylor Swift coming up, and the song that set Luke Combs off into country global stardom. I've got Hurricane on the way.
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1: Brothers Osborne and R.I.P. This is Absolute Radio Country. Hello, happy Tuesday to you, Bab. My name's Elise Evans. Thank you for choosing us this afternoon. You've come at the right time. It's a no-repeat guarantee. I'm not playing you any songs twice between now and five, which is brilliant. I'd like to get you something from Miss Carrie Underwood right now. Rumour is she's doing a rock album being mentored by Axl Rose from Guns N' Roses. That's exciting. But on this day, back in 2018, she was at the number one spot on the country chart with her sixth studio album, Cry Pretty, which features the singles Cry Pretty, Love Wins, Drinking Alone, and this belter. I'd love to play you a bit of Southbound. Carrie Underwood here on Absolute Radio Country. We got a

0: it binds, because you're mine, I walk the line.
1: There you go, bit of Johnny Cash for Tuesday. No, not a bit of all of it. It's great, that record, I Walk the Line. It's here on the station where real music matters. My name's Elise Sevens. It really does matter to us, and I've got plenty more country music coming your way. I would, however, like to tell you right now about how you could win a heap of cash this Friday. £700k is up for grabs on Friday. £700,000, just let it sink in, what you could do with that money. You know, a bit of work on the house, maybe getting ready for Christmas. Yes, the C word, I've said it, but it's going to come round. So look, if you fancy being in with a chance of winning £700,000 on Friday, you need to be in the draw. 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
1: 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This is Absolute Radio Country, the station where real music matters. I'm Elise Evans. Yep, Cody coming to London, Birmingham, Manchester, Glasgow and Belfast. It's going to be a blooming awesome concert, that is. He's bringing along Emily Ann Roberts and Parker McCullum as well. You can get your tickets right now from absoluteradio.co.uk/tickets to get yours. Right, give me 20 minutes. The No Repeat Guarantee continues. After two, I'm doing Kelsey Ballerini and some Morgan Wallen, More Than My Hometown, next. Absolute.

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0: The top stories this hour. Andy Burnham's comments on the pension triple lock will be closely watched when he addresses Labour's conference shortly. Meanwhile, Housing Secretary Angela Rayner has promised to cap leasehold fees, saying she has unfinished business. Former world snooker champion Graham Dott's been jailed for 7 years after being found guilty of sexually abusing two children. Our reporter Lana Mackay is at the High Court in Edinburgh.
1: Judge Lord Harrower told how the former world champion had disguised the grooming as a game, rewarding the children with treats and warning them they wouldn't be believed if they told anyone. The judge went on to say how Dott had robbed them of a significant period of their childhood.
0: Anti-migrant activist Daniel Thomas has been refused bail over the alleged slashing of a dinghy in the English Channel. He's appeared in court via video link. He's previously denied criminal damage. And not everywhere will be warm today, but London could see temperatures hit 27 degrees Celsius. Some areas may not drop below 18 degrees overnight either.
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0: Outbreaks of drizzle in many areas, but some rather warm weather in the south with a chance of gales in the west later. That's the latest. I'm Alex Richardson.
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Kelsey Ballerini, Love Me Like You Mean It. This is Absolute Radio Country, the station where real music matters. My name's Elise Sevens. You're on the No Repeat Guarantee with me right now for Tuesday afternoon. How glorious. Not going to play you the same song twice. What we love about this is you are going to hear so much great country music. We kick it off in the morning on the Dave Berry Breakfast Show. Balin takes you through mid-morning. Lou's usually here for the afternoon. I'm sitting in today. And then Bush and Richie drive you home with the final hour of it. No songs repeated between the hours of 9 and 5. We continue on with a belter from Gretchen Wilson. And what about this guy? Just grew up in a really small, remote part of Northern Ireland, and he's one of the up and rising country music stars to watch right now. I was lucky enough to see him at the Long Road Festival last year, and I love his voice so much. He just played the Grand Ole Opry for a second time. Let's do Gareth. This song is called One That Got Away. I won't

0: livening up your Tuesday afternoon with some Gretchen Wilson. It's here on Absolute Radio Country, here for the party. We are the station where real music matters. My name's Elise Evans, looking after the no-repeat guarantee for Lou Nash right now. No songs played twice between now and 5 o'clock. Coming up, it's all about C2C headliners. Oh, yes, the lineup has been announced yesterday. It is superb. I've got two headliners on the way for you. I'll also get your Eagles and Lainey Wilson, Heart Like a Truck, next.
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0: 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This is Absolute Radio Country, the station where real music matters. Hello, I'm Elise Evans. Good to be in for Lou this afternoon on your no repeat guarantee. And OMG, are we excited for country music next year? The lineup of C2C 2027 has been revealed, and the headliners are blooming amazing. Grammy Award winner Ashley McBride.
1: I went from the spotlight stage, and I have been on the main stage in support when I first walked into the O2. 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Earn every inch of stage you stand on.

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0: How exciting. Three of the world's biggest country music stars. We cannot wait. Tickets go on sale for C2C Fest on Friday morning from 10 a.m. at absoluteradio.co.uk/tickets. Right, let's get you two of those headliners back to back just to get you warmed up. I'm doing some Ashley McBride after Riley Green now. Here's a track from his brand new album. This is Think As You Drunk.

0: All I'll say is, picture the scene. Country to Country Music Festival next year. Maybe a cheeky little beer in hand or a Diet Coke. And just singing out loud and proud to that record. Oh, I adore her. She's one of my favourite country artists to see live. If you haven't had the opportunity, I beg and bleed with you to go and watch her, because she just stuns you every time. Ashley McBride, that is her tune. What If We Don't? She is a C2C headliner for 2027. You're listening to Absolute Radio Country right now with me, Elise Evans. We're on the station where real music matters. And on Friday, somebody is going to be winning a hell of a lot of money. Talk to me, what would you do with £700,000 sitting in your account on Friday night? Would you book a holiday? Is there a bit of work to be done on the house? 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Good luck.
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0: 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It's here on Absolute Radio Country, the station where real music matters. My name's Elise Evans. Max joined Cameron Wickham on the stage at the Ryman over the weekend. That was very exciting. 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

0: The top stories this hour. Andy Burnham's been addressing the Labour Party conference for the first time as Prime Minister. In his speech, he says he wants to draw a line on a decade of division and put Britain on a new path. Former snooker world champion Graham Dott's been jailed for 7 years for being convicted of sexually abusing 2 children. Lana Mackay is at the High Court in Edinburgh.
1: Judge Lord Harrower told a packed courtroom how the 49-year-old had committed a gross violation of trust towards the 2 vulnerable children. A girl between age 9 and 10 when Dott was 16 or 17, and a boy from age 8 to 12 when Dott was married in his 30s with a family. Dressed in a dark suit and pink shirt, Dott showed little emotion as he was led from the courtroom.
0: Anti-migrant activist Daniel Thomas has been refused bail during a court hearing. It's over the alleged slashing of a dinghy in the English Channel, which he's previously denied. And Saved by the Bell star Dennis Haskins, who played Principal Belding in the show, has died at the age of 75.
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0: Outbreaks of drizzle in many areas, but some rather warm weather in the south with a chance of gales in the west later. That's the latest. I'm Alex Richardson.
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This is glorious. Kane Brown, thank God. One of my faves from him. It's here on Absolute Radio Country, the station where real music matters. My name's Elise Simmons, and we're all pretty hyped, aren't we, about C2C Festival. The last time I went was when Kane Brown headlined. Haven't been able to go since because my daughter very selfishly came on C2C weekend. I was all geared up in 2025 to go, but I ended up having my daughter the day Lainey Wilson headlined. I think it was quite apt, really, as a country music fan to have a baby on the day of one of the biggest country music festivals in the world. I hope you're having a great Tuesday afternoon, wherever you're at right now. I've got such a great soundtrack here on the No Repeat Guarantee. No songs played twice between now and five. Ella Langley and the incredible Be Her coming up for you after this from Jake Owen. Here's Alone With You.

0: Beautiful stuff from Ella Langley's huge album Dandelion. Worth a spin if you haven't done it already. That song is Be Heard. Do you know she's got 9 CMA award nominations? That's quite something for 2026, isn't it? And I think she's going to scoop quite a few of those. What a year she's having. It's Ella Langley here on Absolute Radio Country, the station where real music matters. I'm Elise Evans. I'm getting you Long Road Headliner, Maren Morris. That was a moment this summer, wasn't it? We'll do some My Church next, and we'll throw in some Charlie Daniels Band with The Devil Went Down to Georgia. It's coming soon.
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The devil went down to Georgia. He was looking for a soul to steal. He was in a bind because he was way behind and he was willing to make a deal. When he came across this young man sawing on a fiddle and playing it hot, and the devil jumped up on a hickory stump and said, "Boy, let me tell you what. I guess you didn't know it, but I'm a fiddle player too. And if you'd care to take a dare, I'll make a bet with you. Now you played pretty good fiddle, boy, but give the devil his due. I bet a fiddle of gold against your soul, 'cause I think I'm better than you."

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And he laid that golden fiddle on the ground at Johnny's feet. Johnny said, "Devil, just come on back if you ever want to try again. I done told you once, you son of a bitch, I'm the best."

The fiddle just fighting for its life during that song. What a track. Devil Went Down to Georgia, Charlie Daniels Band. This is Absolute Radio Country. Hello, good afternoon. Elise Evans with you on the station where real music matters. It is your no repeat guarantee as well. We're not playing you any songs twice between now and five. Huge news this week. C2C Festival returns for 2027, Manchester, London and Glasgow. We're very excited about it. And we now know, headlining the festival, Ashley McBride, Riley Green and Jelly Roll. I mean, three of the biggest country music stars in the world. We're very excited about it. Remember, tickets go on sale this Friday morning from 10 o'clock, absoluteradio.co.uk/tickets to get yours. Be ready. They're going to sell like hotcakes. The Chicks coming up for you, but I thought we'd throw in C2C headliner Jelly Roll right now. This tune is called Hands Up.

If I fall, you're going down with me. The Chicks here on Absolute Radio Country. Tuesday afternoon with me, Elise Evans. I'm sitting in for Lou Nash today. Hope you're having a brilliant one. Hey, the start of the week, I know Friday feels quite far away, but I want to get you excited for it because somebody's going to be winning a heap of cash.

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0: What a pair they make, Luke Bryan featuring Luke Combs. That is new. It's called Finders Keepers. Love that track. It's here on Absolute Radio Country, the station where real music matters. My name's Elise Evans. Lou Nash is back in the hot seat tomorrow afternoon from 1 o'clock. Don't forget, tonight the Nashville show returns at 7. Last night, Kelly got Taylor Swift on the show. You know, this is the league of guests we're getting to this programme. If you missed that chat between Kelly and Taylor, you can check it out right now on our free-to-download Rayo app. Just type in the Nashville show. That is back tonight from 7 o'clock, but on the way next, Bush and Richie are here with the final hour of your No Repeat Guarantee. They've got Chris Stapleton and Lady A lined up for you next.
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0: The top stories this hour. Andy Burnham's promise to roll out greater public control over water, transport, housing and energy as he gave his first Labour conference speech as the Prime Minister.
1: We will help councils build again and make it affordable by building on unused public land. We will reform right to buy, not taking the right away from anyone in an existing home, but removing it from the new homes we build.
0: The body of a newborn baby has been found along a shoreline in North Wales. North Wales police has appealed for the mother, who may be extremely vulnerable, to come forward. Anti-migrant activist Daniel Thomas has been refused bail over the alleged slashing of a dinghy in the English Channel. He's appeared in court via video link. He's previously denied criminal damage. And Marks & Spencer is teaming up with Sephora to run beauty departments in 100 of its stores from next spring.
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0: Nico O'Reilly's out of England's Nations League game against the Czech Republic tonight. He wasn't fit enough to train yesterday because of a minor injury. Newcastle's Lewis Hall could be at left back, and after missing out in the World Cup, he's keen to make an impact.
3: It's a heavy shirt. I mean, you're representing England, one of the best countries in the world. So yeah, whenever you step on the pitch, you've got to be at your best. There's always nice competition, and yeah, I think it's healthy to get the best out of players.
0: Elsewhere, midfielder Lewis Ferguson thinks Scotland can break a recent goal drought as Sebastian Pocognoli takes charge of his first home match this evening as they host Switzerland. And Aston Martin say Fernando Alonso staying with the F1 team next season in a record-extending 24th campaign for the driver.
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0: Any heavy rain will move east across the UK tonight with some wind in coastal areas. Rather mild in the south, though. That's the latest. I'm Alex Richardson.
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0: Hey, welcome to Home Time on a Tuesday. Another busy show for you here on Absolute Radio. We've got the Games Master legend Dominic Diamond on the show after six.
1: I don't know how your day's gone so far. If you do any driving in or near central London today and you've thought to yourself, of course, traffic's not too bad today, that may well have been because of something that I've done.
0: You're responsible for good traffic today.
1: I am responsible for good traffic today. Let me tell you what's happened. I was walking towards the studios earlier on this afternoon and I spotted traffic queuing to get around a corner. It wasn't getting anywhere whatsoever. And there was a lorry coming one way and taxis going down one way and they just couldn't move. I was thinking, what's going on here? It's very strange. Mm-hmm. And I looked and someone had not put away an e-bike properly. And when I say they hadn't put away an e-bike properly, they'd got off it and they pretty much left it in the middle of the road.
0: That's because they're cycled almost exclusively by morons. Everybody who uses an e-bike is pretty much a moron.
1: So I thought to myself, well, I could just walk on, or I could go and move said e-bike.
0: Okay.
1: Even though I wasn't on it. So I went and moved the e-bike, and I moved it to the side, onto the pavement, dropped it ceremoniously.
0: That'd be £5.
1: Not my bike. And the driver, as he walked off, wound down his window and clapped and said, thank you so much, mate, like that.
0: Oh, you're like a taxi driver, bus driver hero.
1: I'm a hero. I feel like I've been going around today. You know, remember in cartoons when we were kids, you'd either have the devil on your shoulder or you'd have an angel. I feel like today I've gone around and I've got an angel on my shoulder.
0: So essentially, if we were to look at it right now, first game of the season in terms of good or bad, you're going to heaven.
1: I'm going to heaven.
0: You're going to heaven.
1: Where are you going?
0: Probably hell.
1: Oh, right, okay.
0: Well, I weirdly enough, this morning, I was trying to furiously write some work emails on the train.
1: Yeah.
0: And this sounds terrible. Even saying it out loud sounds terrible. There was a woman humming on the seats next to me. She was humming a lovely song, but in a kind of Nana type way.
1: So she was happy?
0: She was very happy, happily humming, and her humming was doing my head in. And I thought to myself, am I allowed to be annoyed with someone who's... Isn't that the lowest thing in the world, to be annoyed by someone who hums? It's like something Darth Vader would be.
1: Annoyed by someone's happiness.
0: So, yeah, I'm going to hell. She's going to heaven, I'm going to hell.
1: Little survey, as your day has gone today, heaven or hell, angel on the shoulder or the devil, let us know what's been going on 8, 12, 15.

0: Bush, Richie and our producer Nicholas Harris bringing you Home Time on a Tuesday afternoon. Look.
1: We want to find out, with the day that you've had so far, have you been walking around with an angel on your shoulder or a devil on your shoulder? With the activities that you've been up to, heaven or hell, which way are you going after I've saved London traffic by moving that errant e-bike out of the way today?
0: Aren't they heavy?
1: They're really heavy.
0: But, and if you've got people who don't know what they're doing and aren't concentrating, cycling them around London.
1: And if you've moved one out from the middle of the road and put it on the pavement and you just drop it as well, they drop with a very satisfactory clang.
0: Well, yeah, normally people do dominoes with them outside our studio here.
1: 8, 12, 15, heaven or hell?
0: With 700k in your bank account, October could be looking pretty good. 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You can have the same disbelief in your household. All you got to do is enter the draw for your chance to win £700,000. 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
11: Gas main works are starting in Buckinghamshire between Wing and Wingrave on the A418 as you head in the roundabout and the Wingrave crossroads, and no change in Norfolk and Norwich for the outer ring road, the A140, that's still closed eastbound for repair works there from the Drayton Road towards the Aylsham Road and the Boundary Junction. In Cheshire, works are starting at Monk's Heath on the A537 Shelford Road, that's now closed eastbound from the A34 and the Monk's Heath crossroads, and in Northumberland, in Old Hartley, the A193, the Lynx is now closed near the Holiday Park.
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0: How are you feeling? How are you feeling in yourself? It's Home Time with Bush and Richie, and it's Absolute Radio on a Tuesday.
1: And how have you been behaving? I feel like I've been quite saintly today. Bush, not so sure about himself. Heaven or hell, where are you heading? Wayne says, I think I'm going to heaven. I've installed 5 industrial microwaves around the university campus today so that all the new students can have lovely hot meals.
0: Wow, hot macaroni cheese. Can he come and do ours? Our microwave's still absolutely messed up here, isn't
1: it? Yeah, it is. It's turned backwards with a sign saying, do not use.
0: Tail end of the show. Yeah. Was it last night? You could smell the smell of burning.
1: Yes.
0: Penny's been on. She says, hi, guys. I'm in Reading giving plasma, so I'm off to heaven today. Hopefully not literally.
1: Jane, heaven or hell?
2: Oh, it's definitely hell. Definitely the Grim Reaper, and not the angel or the devil. It's the Grim Reaper. I have been doing, like, so much work, and there's so much prep. It's like, yeah, it's mental here.
0: But if you've been doing work, I mean, maybe you've been helping someone else out, that surely means you're going to go to heaven, though, right?
2: Well, hopefully there'll be enough of me to go back, you know, go up to heaven when I finish it all. But it's a 3-story house, and I've got to do inside and outside, and I'm only like 5'3".
1: What are you doing to said 3-story house?
2: Every single room, 5 bedrooms, it's massive.
1: So are you massive. Decorating then?
2: I am a decorator, yep.
0: Okay, great. Well, you decorate, therefore you are a decorator.
2: I am.
0: Well, listen, we've given some of the reprobates we've heard from so far since we started talking about this, we feel like you're going to heaven, Jane. You've got nothing to worry about.
2: Oh, well, I'll let my friends know about that then, because I don't think that would be... Are you sure about that, would they?
0: Unless there's something you've done that you haven't told Richie and I, and if you're going to make us look like bad in the paper afterwards, I don't know.
2: No, I'm an angel.
1: Oh, I'm not so sure. Turn away at the gates by the sounds of things.
0: Oh, I tell you what, let's meet in the middle and call it purgatory.
1: Yeah.
2: All right, okay, you got it. Sorry I'm echoing here, it's really echoey.
1: Get some decorating done. Take care, Jane.

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Yeah, your uncle and I made quite a pair, flying F-15s through hostile air. He went down, but they missed me by hair. He'd always stop right there and say,

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0: 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Nothing repeated while you listen at work. It is Home Time with Bush and Ritchie on Absolute Radio.
1: We've been talking about heaven or hell, first hour of the show. I think you're definitely going to heaven if you've bought tickets for Absolute Radio Live at the London Palladium. It is back Sunday the 15th of November. We'd love to see you there. And also, if you got paid over the weekend and you're looking to treat yourself to a night of incredible comedy whilst also raising money for Prostate Cancer UK, well, this is the night. There's a few seats left in the stalls and you get to see legends that are Jack D plus Chris McCausland, Sarah Pascoe, Joel Dommett, Angela Barnes and many more. And John Richardson and Matt Ford are back as your hosts.
0: All profits from ticket sales are going to Prostate Cancer UK, which is the most common cancer in the UK, affecting 1 in 8 men. And if you're a black man, then that risk is doubled. 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
18: The M20 London bound is busy approaching the M25. The slip road that takes you onto the anti-clockwise M25 is closed by emergency repairs, so it's causing a tailback there. The clockwise M25 are busy anyway, junction 11th Street to 12 as well, with an incident earlier on. The M3 southbound is partially blocked by a collision, junction 11 to 12 near Winchester, causing a queue. The M6 northbound, two lanes blocked by a collision near Stoke, junction 16, very slow. Southbound M6, Selwell Viaduct, is partially blocked with a collision. And that's latest. I'm Nick Arkell.
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0: Home time on a Tuesday night. If you loved the TV show Games Master back in the day, sat there eating your dinner on your lap in your school uniform, well, you're in for a real treat. We have Dominic Diamond on this show after six.
1: Looking forward to that. Been asking how your day has gone today, and if you feel as a result of your day, whether it's heaven or hell for you, it's quite a drastic question, but I do feel like I've solved London's traffic problems today by moving an e-bike out of the way. Immediately, I solved the traffic jam. Traffic was flowing freely again.
0: Almost biblical connotations there.
1: Well, I didn't want to say
0: the Red Sea.
1: Thank you for saying that.
0: It's a modern miracle. This text here says, I'm in heaven. Hubby is out overnight with the Masonic mob. I'm making apple chutney for a Macmillan coffee morning. Then tonight I sleep with my girls in a human dog bed and look after my girl and her puppies.
2: Oh, God.
1: There's a lot to work out there.
0: Is a human dog bed a brand of dog beds?
1: Not that I'm aware of. I think it's a strange way of spelling human.
0: Do you reckon she's talking into her phone? I think she might be talking into her phone.
1: But sleeping with the dog and its puppies?
0: I'm going to give her a call check. She's okay. It's a welfare check.
1: On our listeners. Yeah. I think mine is double hell, says this text. My son is now in secondary school and refused to go to school today. That's hell. I proceeded to give him £5 to walk in through the gate. Double hell.
0: I respect it. Get it done, whatever the measure. But man, you're going to have to set up a standing order.

0: That's it for today's No Repeat Guarantee. Back tomorrow on the Dave Berry Breakfast Show from 9. It's Bush and Richie with Home Time on Absolute Radio. Regarding the Hooman dog bed.
1: Yes.
0: I was wrong.
1: Yes, we were raising our eyebrows, shall we say, to a text that we had in earlier on from a lady who said that she was going to be sleeping tonight with her dogs that she's looking after in her Hooman dog bed.
0: Yeah.
1: We thought she was just saying the words to the phone and it was sending the text to us.
0: Yeah.
1: But we've checked it out and there is actually a brand called Hooman and they make little tiny beds for pets. It's like a normal double bed your nana would have, you know, with like a big old clamshell headboard, but miniature down the side of your bed.
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1: There's a photo here of someone in bed, just like sat up with a cup of tea, and then their tabby cat appears to be in a miniature bed next to them.
0: It's absolutely incredible.
1: The world's gone mad.
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1: Mum first died, and she couldn't work out how to prepare a legendary roast. Mum died again when she asked me what my name was. On the 10th of March, Mum died a final time, surrounded by her family.
2: With dementia, you die again and again and again, which is why at Alzheimer's Society, we'll be with you again and again and again. 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

0: The top stories this hour: Andy Burnham's addressed the Labour Party conference for the first time since becoming leader.
1: Energy, water, housing, back under stronger public control.
0: The Prime Minister's promised electoral reform and public control of utility firms. Andy Burnham also admitted he may pay a political price after announcing plans to adjust the triple lock on pensions. The body of a newborn baby has been found along a shoreline in North Wales. North Wales Police has appealed for the mother, who may be extremely vulnerable, to come forward. Former snooker world champion Graham Dott's been jailed for 7 years after being convicted of sexually abusing two children. The 49-year-old was found guilty last month of offences against a boy and a girl, both of primary school age. And OpenAI has scrapped its new artificial intelligence model, claiming it shows higher levels of deception. Tech bosses will meet at the White House as they face pressure to slow down the development of AI.
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0: Nico O'Reilly's out of England's Nations League game against the Czech Republic later. He wasn't fit enough to train yesterday. Elsewhere, in Scotland boss Sebastian Pocignoli says he's been looking forward to his first home game in charge as they host Switzerland. He says he wants to make it a special occasion.
3: I'm really looking forward, and I really hope we can have a great game and that we can have a good feeling after the game. So it's a mix of excitement, but also I really want to give something nice to his class.
0: Ella Toon and Chloe Kelly have been left out of Serena Wiegmann's England squad for next week's Women's World Cup playoff against Greece. Lexi Potter's earned her first senior call-up. And Phil the Power Taylor's coming out of retirement after 8 years to make his darts comeback.
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0: Any heavy rain will move east across the UK tonight, with some wind in coastal areas. Rather mild in the south, though. That's the latest. I'm Alex Richardson.
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1: Now, we often give out our email address, hometime@absoluteradio.co.uk. And the reason we do that is because we love hearing from you. You can get in touch about anything. And someone who has done just that, and we've decided we give her a call back, is Louise. Hello, Louise.
2: Hi, guys.
0: It's good to have you on. You got in touch with us. Tell us a little bit about why today is such a special day for you and your family.
2: Okay, well, our precious daughter, Mirella, she turns 18 today. She's a huge fan of you, Bush and Rich, of yourselves, and Absolute Radio. She's a musician, actually. She actually plays piano by ear, has done all of her life, actually, well, since about being three. So music is her life, so she's always listening to you two, you know, on the home time. And to be honest, you make her laugh so much. It's funny, even when she was younger, she used to just be giggling away, like she had this kind of more of an adult sense of humour, you know, even when she was like from, I don't know, 8, 9, 10 years old, however old, you know, she was just always listening and laughing. And so she's a big fan of yours to start with, both of you. Turning 18, she's always thought that's quite like amazing, because that's, you know, when that was the creation of Absolute Radio.
1: So she shares the same 18th birthday, and to be quite frank, the same birthday on any day or on any year as Absolute Radio.
2: Yeah, that's right, yeah. Well, I think with her being 18, she also was a bit of a special one, you know.
0: Oh, amazing.
2: We do as well, obviously.
0: You know, it was almost written in the stars then. This little girl was born on the same day that this radio station was born, in many ways.
2: That's exactly what she thinks. She thinks that, actually, yes.
0: Obviously, you can listen to the Home Time show. You choose the playlist how you want to listen to it. Is there a decade station, or is it the main station she most aligned with musically?
2: Well, it's funny, really, because I'm an 80s kid, so I love the 80s music. So over the years, you know, I've always had that on, but we do flick quite a lot. But she will say she loves any decade, but, you know, of music. She doesn't have a particular one, to be honest. So even
0: she's
2: though I'm listening to the stations, and you're all there, you know, you're always there on each one. So, yeah, she's an all-rounder.
1: Well, look, it's her 18th birthday today, so goodness knows what she's up to, though. But you say she's a big fan of Home Time. Would we be able to give her a call, maybe surprise her or something?
2: Oh, my gosh, yeah, that would be absolutely, that would be a dream come true, to be honest.
0: If she's anything like my teenage daughter, she'll just let it ring out. And I'll text her later.
2: Oh, no, that'll be wonderful.
1: Well, don't say a thing. We'll give her a call next, and fingers crossed, everyone, that she picks up.

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17: Congestion remains on the M20. Getting onto the M25, the anti-clockwise M25 slip road is closed. You can't go from the M20 onto that side of the M25 with emergency repairs going on. The M3 southbound, stop-start traffic where there was a collision, still busy from junction 9 through to 12. The M6 northbound's busy near Stoke, junction 16 with a collision in lane 1. Also further up, the M6 is partially blocked northbound, junction 30 to 31 near Preston, an obstruction there. The M60 anti-clockwise slow where there was an issue, junction 19. I'm Nick Arkell.
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And down, I paid the tab and I turned around. 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Funny how you haven't changed a bit, but you're twice as pretty.

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1: Very exciting. It's time for us to call back and hopefully surprise one very excited Absolute Radio listener. We spoke to her mum, Louise, a little bit earlier on. So let's go to the phones and hopefully she's there right now. Hello?
2: Hello.
0: Who's that?
2: Oh, it's Mirella.
1: Mirella. Well, what a surprise this is. I believe it's your birthday. Is that correct?
2: Yes, that's correct.
0: Mirella, do you know who this is?
2: No, I apologise.
0: Oh, dear.
1: Do you recognise the voices on the other end of the line at all?
2: Bush and Richie, it's not you, is it?
0: It is.
2: Blooming heck, you're joking. I share a birthday with you. I can't believe it.
1: Yeah, your mum was telling us earlier on you were born the day that Absolute Radio was born.
2: Exactly, I can't get over it. Because the thing is, I'm just so grateful to have had my family and music around me my whole life.
0: Oh, happy birthday from us.
2: Oh, thank you so much.
1: We were chatting to your mum secretly earlier on. You got some big plans for today, though? You having a good day?
2: Yes, thank you very much. Made even better.
1: Oh,
2: no, it wasn't really too secret. My mum said, if you get a phone call later, I didn't expect it to be you, though. Good Lord.
1: Thought you might be your nan or something like that. Hopefully we're an upgrade.
0: Well, we would like to recognise your birthday with some exclusive Hometime merch. We would love to give you a Bush and Richie Hometime travel mug.
2: Oh, that is so kind of you, honestly, thank you.
1: Well, there you go. If you're an 18-year-old, you probably put something like matcha in it or something like that. Where you guys drink in it.
2: No, just water.
1: Well, listen, have an amazing birthday and lots of love. And thank you so much for listening to the show. We really appreciate it.
2: Thank you so much.

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1: It's Bush and Richie's Celebrity Big Shop.
2: Hey, welcome back to the Hometime Supermarket. You know, this is the supermarket to the stars. Richie's currently working on the five items or less tills, and I've just gone on my break. But here's the thing. We've got a big old celeb in doing their big shop. Can you guess their identity from the items that they're buying?
0: I'm really sorry. I just need to interrupt you. I just need to get on the tannoy quickly.
2: Okay, no, go on then. Yeah. Here we go. Go on.
3: Ted Danson, would you please go outside the store to move your SUV? It's blocking the parent and child spaces. Thank you.
2: He's always leaving that blocking things, isn't he?
0: I know, Ted? It's frustrating. We don't want to call them out like that, but that's you know, it's annoying.
2: I think he thinks he owns the place.
0: He doesn't. It's our supermarket.
2: 100%.
0: Right, onwards. We can only identify the... other than, you know, Ted and the SUV, which
2: it's not Ted. Okay, it's not Ted.
0: We've got the items that the celebrity is buying and putting in the bagging area. You need to work out who the celebrity is from those items. Yesterday, it was a lemon put through and we had Beyonce guest.
2: Oh, yeah, the kind of workings behind it. She's a lovely lady that called in. Mm. It kind of worked, but it wasn't her.
0: It wasn't her. So there's another item going through today. Let's see what this is. Well, it's from the tech department. It's a Kindle.
2: What a strange combination of items.
0: Yeah, lemon and a Kindle.
2: Also proves just the breadth of different things you buy in the Hometime supermarket.
0: It's a big one.
2: Got a big electric section.
0: 0330 123 1215. Who's doing the shopping? If you can work it out and successfully guess, you win the signed Hometime smart speaker. So we'll take your calls for 5 minutes. It's currently 5:36. We'll take them until 5:41. Best of luck.
2: Come on, Ted, shift your car.
1: Hometime with Bush and Richie.
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29: Congestion remains on the M20. Getting onto the M25, the anti-clockwise M25 slip road is closed. You can't go from the M20 onto that side of the M25 with emergency repairs going on. The M3 southbound, stop-start traffic where there was a collision, still busy from junction 9 through to 12. The M6 northbound's busy near Stoke junction 16 with a collision in lane 1. Also further up, the M6 is partially blocked northbound junction 30 to 31 near Preston, an obstruction there. The M60 anti-clockwise slow where there was an issue junction 19. I'm Nick Arkell.
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0: How's it going? Bush and Richie here with Home Time. Let's do this.
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2: A celebrity is doing their big shop in our Home Time supermarket. They're trying to buy a lemon and a Kindle from our tech department. But who is the celebrity buying that?
0: Just a bit of breaking news. Ted Danson has moved his sports utility vehicle.
2: And in fairness, he moved it quickly.
0: He did. He raced right out. So he did leave his basket in one of the self-service tills, but that's been sorted out as well. That's not who it is. Let's meet tonight's guesser, contestant. It's Kerry. How are you doing, Kerry?
3: Hi, I'm good, thanks.
0: Good to have you on the show. Do you know what you're having for tea yet? Have you already had your tea? What's the lay of the land?
3: It's currently cooking, and I believe it's pie and mash.
2: Oh!
0: Can we ask what kind of pie you're having?
3: Chicken and gravy.
0: The classic.
2: Oh.
0: And classic, anything else? A little veg in there, like peas or
3: yes,
0: broccoli?
3: Peas.
0: Or?
3: Always peas.
0: Do you want to give broccoli a try? I feel like broccoli misses out in this situation. It works well with a pie and mash.
3: I think it's better for a roast.
0: Okay, fair enough. If you're going to come on here and be difficult, then that's fine, Kerry.
2: We're fans of broccoli on this show.
0: Love broccoli.
2: In fact, we're going to do a whole hour on it later in the week, aren't
0: don't
2: we?
0: Don't get us started on broccoli. It's called the tender steam hour.
2: Tender stem, isn't it?
0: Stem, yeah, I get the word wrong. I've got to relabel everything now. You steam it, but it's a tender stem. Anyway. Yeah.
2: Right. Away from broccoli and back to the matter in hand, which is the shopping. We've got a lemon and a Kindle in the bagging area. Kerry, who's doing that shopping?
3: Jodie Marsh.
0: Tell us about Jodie Marsh. Why do you think her?
3: Because she's highly associated with Keith Lemon, and she tweeted after his big birthday party about being at home with her Kindle.
0: Wow, that's pretty good detective
2: Goodness
0: work.
2: Me. Wow.
0: Could she be onto a winner here?
2: Let's find out.
1: Commiserations! Oh. You lost.
0: Never, ever deny the broccoli, Kerry. You've brought this upon yourself. Okay. You tell us how that pie and mash is later on. You text back, okay?
3: Okay.
0: Okay. Oh, she's not taking it very well.
2: No, she's disappointed.
0: She's a sore loser. That's what it is.
2: Kerry, we've loved talking to you. Enjoy your pie. Oh, I heard the disappointment there as well.
0: Oh, geez.
2: Right, it's going to relabel the tender steam and we'll open again tomorrow.

0: Tuesday evening, it is home time. It's a busy one. It's Bush and Richie on Absolute Radio.
1: Yeah, sorry about earlier on. I feel like we slightly fell out with our lovely Kerry about broccoli and stuff like that. Well, normally, when you come to the supermarket, with the home time supermarket, we're very friendly. But occasionally, like you say, we had Ted Danson blocking
0: car parks. We did, and that's stressful. Pass.
1: So yeah, we'll try and be better people tomorrow. Now, on a more positive note, looking towards the next hour of the show, we've got a real treat for you. If, like us, you used to have your tea after school, still in your school uniform, watching the brilliant Games Master TV show, well, we have the star of that, Dominic Diamond, in the studio with us next, and he's here for a very special reason.
2: Home time with Bush and Richie.
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8: And now, the weather.
9: Outside, gloomy skies, a persistent drizzle, and a chilly wind blowing from the west, north, east, and south. But inside, temperatures of toasty warm with a high chance of plush rugs, soft lighting and snuggly throws. Come home to cozy. 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

0: The top stories this hour. We've heard this evening that Manchester City have been found guilty of breaking Premier League financial rules over a nine-season period. The Premier League's confirmed an independent panel found the club used sham contracts. I'll have more on this in the sport. Elsewhere, and Andy Burnham's promised to roll out greater public control over water, transport, housing and energy as he gave his first Labour conference speech as Prime Minister.
1: We will help councils build again and make it affordable by building on unused public land. We will reform right to buy.
0: The body of a newborn baby has been found along a shoreline in North Wales. Police have appealed for the mother, who may be extremely vulnerable, to come forward. An anti-migrant activist, Daniel Thomas, has been refused bail over the alleged slashing of a dinghy in the Channel. He's appeared in court via video link. He's previously denied criminal damage.
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0: Well, as I mentioned in the news, Manchester City have been found guilty of systematically breaking Premier League financial fair play rules. The Premier League's confirmed a panel found the club guilty. Our senior reporter Stan Tomkinson has more.
3: The commission ruled the club used sham commercial deals to hide its true finances. It says the Abu Dhabi United Group secretly funded much of the money that sponsors were supposed to be paying, as well as covering costs disguised as other expenses. That inflated the club's revenues and cut its costs by more than £900 million between 2009 and 2018. City will appeal. They say the decision contains clear material errors.
0: England boss Thomas Tuchel will be forced into changes for tonight's Nations League game against the Czech Republic. Nico O'Reilly's out with injury. Meanwhile, Scotland are at home tonight. They have Switzerland. And Phil the Power Taylor's coming out of retirement after 8 years to make his darts comeback.
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0: Any heavy rain will move east across the UK tonight, with some wind in coastal areas. Rather mild in the south, though. That's the latest. I'm Alex Richardson.
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1: Dominic Diamond, welcome to the Home Time Show. Well, welcome back. We've spoken to you on the phone before, but welcome in physically to the Home Time Show.
2: That's right. We did it when I had the Games Master book coming out a few years ago. That's right, yeah.
1: This is it. Well, many people will have very special memories of you, a special place in their hearts of you and your role in the TV show Games Master, which was all about that kind of golden era of video gaming. Why does Games Master still have such a big emotional connection for people, do you think?
2: I think any TV show that you get into when you're a kid is really, really special. So, like, for my generation, you know, it was like Tis Was. And I think that's the same kind of thing. You never forget it. And so there were so many kids who weren't having a great childhood because they were a bit nerdy and they were into computer games and they weren't cool and they weren't in the sports teams. And then this show came along that actually made video games cool. And then all of a sudden they felt more confident. They started meeting other people. And they said that it really kind of rescued them from a miserable childhood, which I thought was absolutely, was like the greatest thing that you could possibly achieve from a show.
0: For those of us that have it as a cherished memory, Games Masters, do please tell us, I'm hoping this is a yes, do you somewhere have, as a memento, a golden joystick?
2: Okay, I've got two, but none of them are real ones. I had one that some guy made a recreation of one and sent it to me in Canada. And then one of my Scottish mates in Canada's wives, when we had a little FIFA tournament once, and she made a golden joystick for the winner. So I've got two, but neither are legit. They're both dodgy.
0: Shame.
2: They're knockoffs.
1: The other thing that will stay with people about Games Master is, of course, Patrick Moore as the Games Master himself in this kind of strange headpiece thing. Was he there or was that filmed afterwards? Did you ever come across him whilst he was wearing his cyborg getup?
2: No, I never saw Patrick dressed as a cyborg. I saw him dressed as an old Stargazer once. I like to think it's like Paul McCartney and Stevie Wonder, Ebony and Ivory video, you know? Like the insurance couldn't cover both of them in the same room. So Patrick and I's bits were done separately. But after I filmed my very last bit, it was the last bit of voiceover, and I was walking out and it wasn't planned. And I just saw this guy walking towards me and I'm like, oh my goodness, it's Patrick Moore. He had no idea who I was at all. I'm like, Patrick. He's like, oh no, this is another guy wanting to make a Uranus joke. I mean, and I did. And you know, and I was.
1: There's definite nostalgia at the moment for older video games and so on. The kind of, I just described it as the golden era. I mean, around the corner from Grand Theft Auto 6 is about to come out. But I still feel like people seem to still love stuff like Golden Axe and Manic Miner. What do you make of that?
2: Because the digital online age has kind of destroyed us as a civilization. It's horrible. Like, you know, you knew where you were with Manic Miner. You knew where you were with Sonic the Hedgehog. It was the last kind of analog, kind of tactile things you can touch, right? It's not just video games. It's the same with music and everything. You know, the minute music goes digital, it's like, it's not the same. You can't feel it, you can't own it, you can't touch it. And so I think there's that connection. That's how, I mean, I'm absolutely gobsmacked that people will buy like mint condition original Mario Kart games for like 300 quid now, just because it's really important to touch that stuff.
1: So are you excited for Grand Theft Auto 6 then or not? What do you think about it?
2: Yes, I'm very excited. I've got a song in my act about Grand Theft Auto and it's about how the fact that I grew up near Dundee, which is where Grand Theft Auto was made, and when it was being programmed and announced, we're like, oh, this is great, it's going to put Dundee on the map, right? And then it came out and it wasn't set in Dundee. And we just assumed it would be because we heard it was a game where you stole cars, committed violent acts, robbed places, and we're like, well, that's Dundee. So I have a song called Why Not Dundee?

0: Bush and Richie with Home Time on a Tuesday night, and our guest is the brilliant Dominic Diamond.
1: A game I cherished was GoldenEye.
2: Yeah.
1: And I'm wondering, with Amazon obviously having picked up all the Bond stuff now, they're talking about rebooting all the old Bond stuff. Could we have a reboot of the GoldenEye 007 game? Because, I mean, that was my university
3: years.
1: Incredible.
2: Do you know what's incredible about that? You talk about games that stand the test of time. So my day job in Canada is, I'm the voice of Halifax Wanderers Football Club. That's our team in the Premier League over there. And so every game in Canada is a theme game, right? Because they're all about that. And the theme was 90s throwback game. And we had Super Nintendo set up. And the line to play GoldenEye from fans before the game was like right round the block. So wow. It was amazing. And I was commentating on it on the stadium PA system like it was like the next Games Master series we never thought that we would see. So, yeah, brilliant.
4: Dominic, back with you in a minute, but first this.
0: Imagine the video games you could buy with £700,000. That is the amount of money that's up for grabs in the next round of Make Me a Winner. 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
31: Traffic is busy on the M6 northbound through Staffordshire, junction 16, just after that turning for Stoke. It's busy with a collision in lane 1 out of the usual 4. It's also very slow further up the M6 northbound. Emergency repairs closing lanes 1 and 2 out of the usual 3, junction 30 to 31. It's very slow. And it's busy on the M25 clockwise. Three lanes are closed by a multi-vehicle collision, junction 28 to 29 through Essex. Just lane 1 is open with a queue back to 27. It's busy on the Londonbound M20 with a slip road to the M25 anti-clockwise still closed by emergency repairs. I'm Nick Arkell.
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0: Bush and Richie here with Hometime Real. Treat for you this evening, our guest is the amazing Dominic Diamond.
1: Dominic Diamond sings the video games.
2: Yes.
1: Sounds like a Ron Seal title. Is it exactly as it sounds, and how has this come about?
2: It was only about, say, 2-3 months ago, and I had, shall we say, parted ways with the radio station I was working for in Canada, as I've parted ways with many radio stations I've worked with in Canada. So instead of just like going back to another radio station, I thought, I'm 56, right? I'm not getting any younger. What do I really, really want to do with this glorious severance package? And so I'd written a couple of video game songs during COVID, and because I think everyone did, and I couldn't make sourdough bread. So I went out and to this legendary blues club in Halifax, Nova Scotia, and they had an open mic where anybody could get up. And there's people playing, like, you know, like great blues stuff. And then I got up and sing the song about the dating problems of Pac-Man because of his complicated domestic situation. And for some reason, they liked it. And the chorus has people doing the Pac-Man noises in the chorus. Right. And there's this whole bar full of, like, legendary Canadian blues players who are going, wah-um, wah-um, wah-um, wah-um, wah-um. And so I went back the next week and I did the same kind of thing, like a funny song about Space Invaders, and again they liked it. And then the next week I did one about Sonic the Hedgehog, and then before you knew it I had 7 songs, and I thought, I wonder if I could put a whole show together. So 4 weeks ago I announced it, and it sold out in 48 hours. Wow. And the other people got in touch, and it became this crazy mini UK tour thing.
0: In terms of the tour then, so tonight you're playing in London and it's sold out.
2: Absolutely sold out.
0: So yep. People think, I want to hear Dominic play some songs, but we're going to get you to play a song for us shortly as well.
2: Yeah.
0: Where can people go and see you, and how can they get tickets?
2: Well, forget about it if you're in Greater Manchester, because Arcade Club Bury, that's just sold out today. They can still tickets left for the Stand Comedy Club in Glasgow. That is Monday the 5th. And there's some tickets left. Tuesday the 6th is my homecoming in my hometown of Arbroath, and I'm doing that as a fundraiser for the Arbroath FC Community Trust. But I can't announce it yet, but I think I'm probably after tonight going to sign up to do a second tour, much, much bigger, much, much longer, and I'll definitely be playing London when I do that, and that'll be March or April, I think.
0: Hey. Rumours of Nebworth as well, but you didn't want to talk about it. Well, listen, Dominic, stay there, because are you going to play a song for us next? What's the title of it, just so we can whet everyone's appetite?
2: All Back to Pac-Man's the song that started it all.
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0: This is Home Time with Bush and Richie. We are joined by Games Master legend Dominic Diamond, who is going to get up and get his guitar for us right now, because he's going to be singing us a song for that you will hear if you're lucky enough to get a ticket for Dominic Diamond Sings the Video Games.
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0: The live lounge.
2: Me neither. It's something I never thought I'd hear. So yeah, this is about what would happen if Pac-Man went out and met a lovely lady or a lovely man and wanted to take him back to his house. He'd have to explain some of the complicated things about it. Come in, can I get you something to eat? I've got dots.

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13: Still busy on the M25 clockwise. Three lanes are closed by recovery of a multi-vehicle collision between 28 to 29 coming through Essex. Queues back to 27 might affect the M11, of course. And the M20 London bound is affected by an incident. You can't go on to the M25 anti-clockwise. That slip road's closed by emergency repairs. Busy on the M6 northbound near Preston, junction 30 to 31. Two lanes are closed, causing very slow traffic. Emergency repairs there, so take care. And High Road through Stamford Hill, the A10, closed by a collision. Both sides are affected. I'm Nick Arkell.
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0: 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We are done.
1: A little bit like Ted Danson's SUV.
0: We're not back at that. He did move it. I thought you said he moved it.
1: Yeah, that's how it works, man. I mean, we control celebrities with it. Let's try it again tomorrow. Big thank you again to Dominic Diamond. You can listen to our full chat again on the Daily Takeaway podcast. And happy birthday again to the lovely Morella. Her 18th birthday. She was born the day that this radio station was created.
0: So also, happy birthday to us.
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0: The top stories this hour. Manchester City have been found guilty of all charges related to breaches of Premier League financial rules. Between 2009 and 2018, an independent commission found they arranged sham commercial deals to artificially inflate revenues. The club says it's innocent and will appeal. Andy Burnham's addressed the Labour Party conference for the first time since becoming leader.
1: Energy, water, housing, back under stronger public control.
0: The Prime Minister promised electoral reform and public control of utility firms. Andy Burnham's also admitted he may pay a political price after announcing plans to adjust the triple lock on pensions. Police say they're concerned for the welfare of a mother after the body of a newborn baby was discovered on a shoreline in Wales. Searches are ongoing to try to trace her following the discovery. And police are continuing to investigate after reports a car went into the River Weir in Sunderland. Ambulance crews and Coast Guard were also on the scene.
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0: Nico O'Reilly's out of England's Nations League game against the Czech Republic later. He wasn't fit enough to train yesterday. Elsewhere in Scotland, boss Sebastian Pocignoli says he's been looking forward to his first home game in charge as they host Switzerland. He says he wants to make it a special occasion.
3: I'm really looking forward and I really hope we can have a great game and that we can have a good feeling after the game. So it's a mix of excitement but also I really want to give something nice to the players.
0: Ella Toon and Chloe Kelly have been left out of Serena Wiegmann's England squad for next week's Women's World Cup playoff against Greece. Lexi Potter's earned her first senior call-up. And Phil the Power Taylor's coming out of retirement after 8 years to make his darts comeback.
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0: Any heavy rain will move east across the UK tonight with some wind in coastal areas. Rather mild in the south, though. That's the latest. I'm Alex Richardson.
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6: This is your round trip to Nashville for your Tuesday night. Over the next 60 minutes, we're going to enjoy some of the best country music. We're going to catch up with your favorite artist. And we're going to check out everything that's happening in this incredible city. We're catching up with Max McNown very soon to talk all about his brand new album. First, it's Luke Combs. Here's Doing This.
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You're on Absolute Radio Country with me, Kelly Sutton. Ella Langley did it. She beat the record for the most weeks ever at number one over here in America. Choose in Texas has now spent a total of 23 weeks at the top of the Billboard's Hot 100, overtaking Mariah Carey's All I Want for Christmas Is You. This is a huge song. Everywhere we go here, it's playing. It's playing at the gas station, in the elevator. It doesn't matter. You are hearing some version of Choose in Texas. So congratulations to Ella. Here she is now with her history-making song on The Nashville Show. Just

0: You're on the station where real music matters. Absolute Radio Country. It's Kelly here, and I saw that Cody Johnson has a very cool event coming up. The Kojo, a competition that features elite ropers competing for championship titles and prize money. Now, Cody was a rodeo guy back before he was a singer, so you can see this is a passion for him. It's happening October the 10th in Belton, Texas, with a charity gala happening the night before. And in fitting cowboy fashion, Cody's on the Nashville show with Horseback.
1: He's a ranch hand in a pinch, man. Hotter than the red on the cattle brand. Cause she's a gold digger with a quick trigger. A cast iron skillet swinging lid.

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Now he's a buckskin, 15 hands, five-time team road champion.

0: want my horse back.
1: 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And coming up, we've got Max McNown on the show to talk all about his brand new album, Leave On A Light. It's happening next.
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0: Absolute Radio Country, where real music matters. I'm Kelly Sutton in Nashville. Max McNown just released a new album. It's called Leave On A Light. There are 17 tracks in all. Max recently talked to me about the writing process for the album and how it was different from previous projects.
1: Everything that the fans and whoever listens to me has heard or have heard has been me figuring out how to write. Because I've just been writing and releasing and writing and releasing and just kind of touring and writing and just going and going and going. And the reason that this album was different is because I felt as though I'd made it to a point where I could take a breath for a second and I could write a bunch of songs and really intentionally design the album. And
0: okay,
1: so
0: yeah.
1: for this album, I had about 6 weeks at home and I wrote about 4 to 5 days a week, every week for that time. And so we ended up stockpiling about 45 songs and we chose 17 with maybe a couple surprises that'll come out after the album.
0: I love this latest song of his. In fact, it gets stuck in my head. I'm not even mad about it. Here's Max McNown with Done For.
2: They say you're

0: was done for.
1: When you hear songs like that, you know why we are the station where real music matters. It's Absolute Radio Country. Hey, it's Kelly Sutton coming to you from Nashville. Max McNown's new album, Leave on a Light, is available right now. It's his third studio album, and it features 17 brand new songs. I love how many songs artists are giving us these days. It's like you're getting your money's worth, right? Max stopped by to celebrate the album's release, and we somehow started talking about his name.
2: I love my name, and yeah. I always have. I've always loved Max, no longer version, just Max. Yeah. And I've never once in my life felt bummed that that was my name or felt weird about it. And also, it is unique. I don't know another Max McNown in the world.
1: Truthfully, he probably learned to love his name when he was practicing his autograph in elementary school.
2: You know, I need to work on my signature just if I ever need to sign documents. And then maybe someday, what if I'm famous? Oh. And I started writing and I wrote a bunch of different signatures. And slowly they started to morph into kind of the same one. And then once I found that, I memorized it at like 8 years old, and that's been my signature ever since. So,
1: so
2: if you have a signature of mine from some receipt,
1: still the same.
2: Odds are it's the same.
1: Still the
2: Sell
1: same.
2: It.

0: That's Max McNown with Better Me For You. And it's on Absolute Radio Country, where real music matters. Hey, y'all, it's Kelly Sutton, and I love to see all of the incredible artists who are making plans to come and see you in the UK. This October, Warren Zeiders is bringing his world tour to Glasgow, Leeds, Manchester, Bristol, Birmingham, and London. So Warren Zeiders is a party on stage. You're going to have a ball, and you can check out his latest ticket availability and hopefully get yours from our store, absoluteradio.co.uk/tickets. Coming up next, we're going through some of the CMA Award nominations, and you'll get to hear from Lainey Wilson right here on The Nashville Show.
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0: You're on Absolute Radio Country, the station where real music matters. The CMA nominations are out, and we are working our way through them. It's Kelly in Nashville taking a look at the Single of the Year category. Now, this award goes to the artist, producer, and mix engineer. So think of it as an award for the overall sound of the song, in addition to the chart performance. This is another category where Ella Langley competes against herself. She's up for both Choosin' Texas and Be Her. Taylor Swift makes a return to the CMA nominees list with I Knew It, I Knew You. Cody Johnson's The Fall is in this category, along with Somewhere Over Laredo from Lainey Wilson.
1: We recorded this song a few different times, and I felt like my spirit was telling me like it wasn't right just yet. So when we were in Copenhagen, we were at a sound check in Copenhagen, and we worked up this version of it and then went back into the studio and then recorded it for the, you know, third time. I know Jay Joyce was ready to wring my neck. He was ready to get me. But I'm glad that we listened to our instincts and kept fighting for it. We didn't really have to fight for like the song. I feel like the song was kind of given to us, but I knew the song was so special that the arrangement

0: It's Lainey Wilson with Somewhere Over Laredo. And playing songs like that makes you realize why Absolute Radio Country is the station where real music matters. It's Kelly in Nashville, and we love to play the best country music soundtrack just for you all day long. If you've got a smart speaker near you, just ask it to play Absolute Radio Country, and we'll look after the music while you concentrate on the important stuff, whether you're at work, running errands, or just taking some time out for yourself. I'll be back tomorrow night from 7 to bring you back to Nashville. Until then, enjoy the rest of your evening, and I'll see you back here tomorrow.
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0: Top stories this hour. Andy Burnham's announced an overhaul to the pensions triple lock in his speech to Labour's party conference. Cam Hall reports from Liverpool.
1: Andy Burnham.
2: All together now, setting the tone as the Prime Minister announced the state pension would rise by either earnings or 2.5% from 2030. That would pay for
3: a high-quality national care service to give peace of mind in later life.
2: Lee's Labour members would be hit.
4: I'm perfectly happy with that.
5: Oh, I have faith in it, yeah.
2: Public ownership of water firms also featured, along with a promise to honour his late father.
3: The United Kingdom my dad represented is the one I believe in.
2: The Conservatives claim tax rises are inevitable.
0: Manchester City say they are innocent and will appeal after being found guilty of all 115 charges related to breaches of Premier League financial rules. An independent commission found they arranged sham commercial deals to artificially inflate their revenues. Football writer Henry Winter says the case has huge implications on the top flight of English football.
6: How can we take this league seriously if Manchester City continue playing? Clearly, you know, if their appeal fails, as one would imagine it would, they will get relegated at the end of the season.
0: Three teenagers have been killed after a car went into the River Wear in Sunderland. Police say it happened near Wearmouth Bridge at lunchtime. A 17-year-old boy has been arrested. Former world snooker champion Graham Dott's been jailed for 7 years for sexually abusing two primary school-aged children. The judge told him he'd robbed them of a significant part of their childhood. Petrol, but no explosive devices, were found in vans that sparked a major security alert near an RAF base. Police say the decision to release five men on bail was based on experience and strategy. And finally, Phil the Power Taylor is making a darts comeback. The 16-year-old world champion retired 8 years ago, but he'll play at a doubles tournament in Portsmouth next month. From Sky News, I'm Chris Milligan.

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1: And so it continues as we move through the decades. 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

0: Top stories this hour. The Prime Minister says he's ready to face down his critics after announcing plans to adjust the state pension triple lock. Andy Burnham told the Labour conference in Liverpool that from 2030, it will still rise every year in line with inflation or by 2.5%, but won't be linked to average annual earnings. He says the savings will go towards improved social care. Reform UK's Nigel Farage says he'd take a different approach.
1: We don't think that future pensions should be cut. We'd much rather cut net zero funding, the foreign aid budget, and benefits that go to foreign-born people. Our choices are very, very clear.
0: Manchester City say they're innocent and will appeal after being found guilty of systematically breaking Premier League rules for nearly a decade. An independent commission says the club concealed the true state of its revenues to get around financial regulations from 2009 to 2018. Three teenagers have died and another's been arrested after a car went into the River Weir in Sunderland. Police say a black Audi entered the water near Wearmouth Bridge at around 1:30. Lindsay Clancy's been in court in the US for the first time since her murder trial collapsed last month. The 36-year-old killed her children but pleaded not guilty to murder, arguing she had postpartum psychosis. Her defence wants the judge to use his power to declare her not guilty. And Emerson hosts the Criminally Obsessed podcast.
2: This is going to push the trial date for sure. Originally, we were thinking that we would have a fall retrial date, and the judge is very interested in getting that on the docket. Both prosecution and defense, though, came back to him and said, we're not ready to pick that trial date.
0: OpenAI has scrapped plans to release its new artificial intelligence model. It's over safety concerns after it showed what's been described as higher levels of deception than its predecessor. And finally, Frank Turner's hinted he may never perform live again. The singer says he'll take a break after his Lost Evenings festival ends next year. From Sky News, I'm Chris Milligan.

0: sounds which matter.
1: Shh. You hear that? That's you. Because you matter, buddy.
0: And real music.
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4: And now, the weather.
5: Outside, gloomy skies, a persistent drizzle, and a chilly wind blowing from the west, north, east, and south.
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0: The top stories this hour. The Prime Minister has vowed to keep the pensions triple lock until 2030, but says it'll then be adjusted to pay for social care reforms. Andy Burnham's told the Labour conference removing the link to average annual wages will generate significant savings.
1: This is the deal, a state pension that rises every year, no care charges, and a high quality national care service to give peace of mind in later life. Conference, I am going to go out and argue for that.
0: He also promised more public control over utility firms. He became emotional when speaking about his dad, who died earlier this month. The Premier League's confirmed Manchester City have been found guilty of all charges over financial rule breaches. An independent commission found the club arranged sham contracts to artificially inflate revenues. City say they'll appeal. Three teenagers have died after a car crashed off the road into the River Weir in Sunderland. Police say four people were in the vehicle at the time and a 17-year-old boy has been arrested. Ex-world snooker champion Graham Dott's been jailed for 7 years for child sex abuse. The 49-year-old targeted a boy and girl of primary school age with multiple incidents over several years. Donald Trump says tech executives have signed what he calls a morally binding document on AI. The US president's been meeting with them at the White House. There have been questions around the safety of the technology, with some in the industry urging to slow the pace of development. Mr. Trump was asked why there was no need for guardrails.
2: And we had a great meeting today, every one of them. We had a great, really a great, great meeting. It was something very, very special. They love our country, they love the world, and they came together and they did something that few people really, it's almost like a constitution in a way.
0: And Aston Martin say Fernando Alonso is staying with the F1 team next season. It'll be the former world title holder's 24th campaign in the sport. The Spaniard says he still feels fast and loves competing. From Sky News, I'm AJ Walsh.

0: Sounds which matter. The rustle of a warm bag of chips. The bite of salt and vinegary goodness. A seagull squawking.
1: Oi! Get off my chips!
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0: 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On a

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14: The top stories this hour. Andy Burnham's announced he'll adjust the pension triple lock from 2030 and use the savings to help pay for social care. The Prime Minister, who's delivered an emotional speech to the Labour conference, also vowed more public control of utility firms. Manchester City say they're innocent and will appeal after being found guilty of systematically breaking Premier League rules for nearly a decade. An independent commission says the club concealed the true state of its revenues to get around financial regulations from 2009. These England fans in Prague are pleased action is being taken.
15: You can't allow it to continue, because if they don't punish them, it'll happen again, and it's probably happening at other clubs.
16: I think it'll drag on for years. I think that's there's an inevitability with that.
17: It's a shame. It's the beautiful game. It still is, but it should only be a beautiful game when it's a level playing field for all teams.
14: Three teenagers have died and another's been arrested after a car went into the River Weir in Sunderland. Police say a black Audi entered the water near Wearmouth Bridge at around 1:30. Garvahi Road residents have launched a fresh legal bid to stop the Drumcree parade. They argue the parade's commission misinterpreted police advice on the risk of disorder. Protesters continue to block the mainly nationalist area of Portadown while Orange men wait for permission to march. The Court of Appeal will hear the residents' case on Friday. England bounced back from defeat to Spain with a 2-0 victory away to the Czech Republic in the Nations League. The hosts were reduced to 10 men in the first half with goals from Anthony Gordon and Harry Kane after the break in Prague. Manager Thomas Tuchel says it wasn't glamorous, but that's okay.
18: You have to sometimes do the hard work with not a lot of praise, because we were the favourites and we wanted to win. We demanded the win from us. Then you go up with one man, of course, and everyone expects we ourselves. You're suddenly the heavy favourites.
14: And Scotland had Jack Hendry sent off early in their 3-0 defeat to Switzerland at Hampden Park. It was manager Sebastian Poconoli's first home game in charge. From Sky News, I'm AJ Walsh. Absolute Radio Country.

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0: The top stories this hour. The Prime Minister says he'll change the triple lock on pensions in 2030 to pay for major changes to social care in England. Andy Burnham told Labour's party conference in Liverpool that it will still rise every year in line with inflation or by 2.5%. He says a new national care service would reflect his party's best traditions.
1: Where everyone contributes and everyone is covered. Free at the point of use and no care charges paid out of your basic state pension.
0: The Conservatives claim the PM's plans make tax rises inevitable. The Premier League's confirmed Manchester City have been found guilty of all charges over financial rules breaches. An independent commission found the club arranged sham contracts to artificially inflate revenues. City say they'll appeal. It's been confirmed a fire which killed a mother and her three children was caused by an e-scooter battery. The battery was on charge at the time of the fire in the early hours of Tuesday morning. One of the five men arrested near RAF Fairford on suspicion of terrorism reportedly called police themselves an hour before a local farmer raised the alarm on Sunday. Officers found petrol but no explosives in three vans near the US used airbase. The suspects were later released on bail under strict conditions. In sport, Sebastian Pokanoli's first game in charge of Scotland ended in a 3-0 defeat to Switzerland in the Nations League. Jack Hendry was sent off just 11 minutes into the match at Hampden Park. Pokanoli says it was a frustrating evening.
2: We start quite aggressive, front feet, and yeah, after 8 minutes, the game plan have to put on the side and just see the team reacting well or not with 10 men, and they did the best, to be honest.
0: And England have their first points thanks to a 2-0 win away to 10-man Czech Republic. Anthony Gordon and Captain Harry Kane got second half goals in Prague. From Sky News, I'm AJ Walsh.

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1: Seen it.
2: Too scary.
1: Too boring.
2: Ooh.
1: Nah.
2: Not tonight.
1: No. Not her.
2: Not him.
1: Too long. Huh? 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
5: And now, the weather.
6: Outside, gloomy skies, a persistent drizzle, and a chilly wind blowing from the west, north, east, and south.
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17: Welcome, quiz fans. Here is your question. Which iconic All Heroes No Zeros musical group is made up of Freddie, Brian, Roger and John? Time's up. The answer is, of course, Queen. This quiz is brought to you by All Heroes No Zeros, Cadbury Heroes, 9 Cadbury Icons.

0: the top stories this hour. The Conservatives claim Andy Burnham's plans to overhaul the pension triple lock by 2030 to fund social care means tax rises are inevitable. Under the plans, pensions will continue to rise every year by at least 2.5% or in line with inflation. Manchester City's chief executive says the Premier League's case against them is based on a single false accusation. He's responded to the guilty verdict of an independent commission, finding they've breached financial regulations over a nine-year period. Ferran Soriano's issued a three-minute video accusing the government body of having a conspiracy against them. He insists they'll fight to clear their name.
1: Our lawyers will now file an appeal that sets out that the opinion contains clear material errors of law, principle and fact, and it is unsafe.
0: Three teenagers have died after a car they were in got into the River Weir in Sunderland yesterday. Police say a black Audi entered the water near Wearmouth Bridge at around 1:30. A 17-year-old boy has been arrested. Lindsay Clancy's lawyer has argued there isn't enough evidence to prove she killed her three children in Massachusetts in 2023. The 36-year-old pleaded not guilty by reason of postpartum psychosis. This marks a shift after the trial ended with a deadlocked jury. Prosecutors maintain Clancy strangled her kids. Anne Emerson hosts the Criminally Obsessed podcast.
2: This